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we might drive you insane. 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I'm wavy, so I'm 16 typos. But you know what, I'm on come and go. We can stay up all night till the light show. She said if I'm coming, I'm coming to talk. Ain't coming to, cause I'm glad and I'm bored. Not some little, will come any time that you call. We ain't cool anymore. Why you gotta be like that? You know you'll miss me and you'll be right back. And you're not, you shouldn't speak like that. I'm nothing but honest, you know how it is. The life that I live, I don't want a chick, I don't want to settle. You know you're my favourite petal, but I don't give girl flowers. I'll give you good, good though. If you want me all for yourself, then darling, you probably should go. There's no way I'ma stand in the rain. I can still make you say my name, say my name, say my name. Life without me might drive you insane. I don't give girl flowers. I'll give you good, good though. If you want me all for yourself, then darling, you probably should go. There's no way I'ma stand in the rain. I can still make you say my name, say my name, say my name. Life without me might drive you insane.

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Egyptian. Tell them fi go on eviction. This one, yeah, it's had a bad gal edition. 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Get them the rollerblades. Tell them.

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What it is? 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

I'm leaving Merkin overseas, and I got it locked from London to Leeds. Please, from time you heard me shine, now I'm big from London to Merseyside. 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Wow,

lyrics, I'm writing it on notes. I just put my feelings into the music, that's the way that man know. 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Yo.

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0: let me know. 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Put it on the floor.
1: Westside. Right here in West London, something special is happening. 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

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Yeah, that's right. I'm back. Hi, everybody. Hi. Okay, what's happening to the show? Well, it'll find out in three songs from now. Thank you.

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Right, Instagram right. Got a lot of impressions. She think I'm a G and I don't need love, but I need some fuck affection. If I fell off tomorrow, would you still love me? Man, I got 21 questions. In a street with the cats domestic, she doing lashes, something cosmetic. They shot their shot, she read it, they slid in the DM with something generic. She don't even like going out, got a new outfit, but nowhere to wear it. She think that I'm being disloyal when I'm in the street with couple of. You ain't gotta worry about none of these. I'm grown, I'm done with these. Done with these. Done with these.

0: happened. 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We had a tanglement. We're untangled now. We're untangled. Right, good morning. Big shout out to the Jam. Locked in. Jam is the number one. He's locked in already. Okay, I wasn't here last week. So apologies for that. And then somebody else needs to apologise to you a little bit later on. And I'll explain more. Because it was supposed to be a show, but something happened. What happened? Well, I'll explain a little bit later on because I can't do it right now because it's not up to me really to apologise. My apology is to tell you that I'm sorry that I wasn't here last week because I was actually doing something and it was quite important and I just couldn't get away from not doing it. So there you go. But I'm here now and that's the most important thing. Right, what is happening in the show? Well, would you like to know? Loads of great stuff. Kicking off with crew news. They are all back. Acacia is back. Intern is back. And Fumi is back. Yes, you have a full house today. On the show itself, loads of great stuff. Kicking off with what film is it? Three clues, no prize. All you have to do is guess what the film is. The time machine is warming up lovely. He's had two weekends off, so he's back to normal with the time machine. 7 to 8 club is up and running. Work on your first 7 to 8 exclusive as we speak. Tea break after 9 o'clock, because you know we work hard since 7, so we deserve it. Weather, listen, man, it's going to be scorchio. 26 to 27 degrees today. Out and about today, light t-shirt and shorts are required. And take your shades as well. Protect those eyes. And acting it, a freaky effect of rant. Wrong answers is coming up. We got what's more important as well, which is a great new feature because it's one of these ones that has really taken off. I was just thinking about doing this feature back two weeks ago. And basically what it is, the way it works is, what's more important to you, aisle or window? Things like that. Those are the questions that will be asked. Also, we've got 1 minute show news. Wake up tune at 8:45. Sorry, rewind, 7:45 today because it's not sunny. We have to talk about Fumi. What? Well, you'll find out a little bit later on. Summer's officially here. Yes, it is. It started today. So we're going to try to reflect that on the show. We also got a brand new feature called It's Not West Side, But... What? What is that? I'll explain more a little bit later on. We've got Disaster Mind coming your way, and then it's the overtime hour where we squeeze in as much music as we can in that last hour of the show. All that, again, to squeeze in, and we've only got, let's have a little look, 3 hours and 52 minutes. And you know, and I know, that is never enough time. Right, I'm back, and that's the most important thing. Do not move, stay there. Work on your first 7 to 8 exclusive after these next tunes.
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down, got the dough. 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Yeah, got this drink in my cup. Got a young feeling so throat.

that love this tune. I just think it's the go-to-bed tune. Forget about getting up in your morning tune. On the west side. Not really my sort of tune. Right, so listen, let's have a pause on that because we've got to drag that back down there, put that down over here. Right, listen, it's time for Bonus Garage. Well, where do we go? That is a very good question. Right, let me have a look because I'm not joking. I am still working on your 7 to 8 club, your first 7 to 8 exclusive, because so many trailers have come out, but they've got so good. I mean, there's so many good trailers, but there's so many naughty words thrown into the trailers. Just as I think I'm doing okay, a naughty word just throws in. It's not a good look. So I need to carry on looking. That means Bonus Garage, have this.

0: only side you need to be getting up on. Right, listen, it is now time for your First 70 exclusive. I am very, very excited about this because the boys are done, okay? The series finale was last week. We need to move on to something new to watch. And we have got something new, which is starting this week, right, coming up. On the 27th of May, we get a brand new Spider-Man series. I played you the trailer for this way back, must have been maybe October, when we just got a teaser. Then they released a few more, then they released the main trailer, then the second trailer, and now the final trailer's been released. What am I talking about? Well, I'm talking about the Miles Morales cartoon had a Spider-Man appearing there called Spider-Noir. Well, Nicolas Cage did the voice for that. Now, Nicolas Cage is back with this character, Spider-Noir, which means Black Spider, basically, in a brand new TV series, which is hitting Amazon Prime this week. 27th of May is when we get it. I've got the final trailer lined up. It looks amazing. Now, you have an option of watching this TV show, either in black and white or in colour. Entirely up to you. When they do the colour, it's like sort of like the 1930s style of colour TV, where it's kind of is colour, but it's not the best colour. It's kind of faded, but it looks wicked anyway. So I've got it lined up, ready to go. I get to watch it. You get to listen to it. Spider-Noir. Enjoy.
1: Have you seen it out there? The city's a mess. You used to be.
2: I know who I used to be. I know who I am now. I'm starting over.
1: Are you going to be a dick about it?
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3: My friend disappeared. You're an investigator. 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
7: 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Until their sicknesses eat them alive.
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11: Were you really going to sit there and do nothing?
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12: There's still time for you to become one.
2: I want to fight. Look at me. Wrong. Because with no power, there's no responsibility.
0: I love that line because that is a famous line.
2: Can't you see that the spider is busy?
0: Amazing. It looks amazing. So you got an option of watching in true colour, as they call it, or black and white. I don't know. I haven't made that decision yet. I might switch between the two. That's what I'm going to do. I'm very, very excited about it. That's coming to us May the 27th. First 70 exclusive done. Adverts coming your way. Do not move. Stay there. Your second one is around the corner.
13: 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Right here in West London, something special is happening. 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
1: Shang Yang, Vibes Goddamn.

We're a little bit late because I was looking for a bit of music for you, some live for your second 70 exclusive, and I did find something, but it was a little bit of naughtiness in this as well, so I've had to edit it a little bit. That's why we're a little bit late. So listen, it's time for your second 70 exclusive. This is Nas live for the Jimmy Fallon Tonight Show, featuring AZ, and he's doing a track off the Illmatic album, Life Is a Beep, right? We can't play that because it's got the naughty word in it, but we can play the second tune, which is lined up ready to go because it's a medley, and the second one is So High, which is a banging tune. And you know what? You get to listen to the second part of this medley, not the first part. So it's only one for the price of one, not two for the price of one. So your second 70 exclusive, enjoy. Yeah.

0: together. Thank y'all.
1: But we couldn't play Nas's tune because it's off the Illmatic game. It's called Life's a Beep on it. Brilliant, brilliant, brilliant. But AZ is back. I saw him live last year at the Royal Albert Hall, and man, Illmatic's 30th anniversary blew my mind. Amazing. Right, listen, has that kind of got you geared up and ready for your wake-up tune? Oh, it has. Okay, here's what we need to do then. Running a bit late, but sounding great. That's the most important thing. You need to crank that listening device up to the max. Oh, you've done that. Excellent. I'll turn the voice down a little bit for you. Jam's up. Baby Jerry's up. I think Nick might be having a little bit of line, but if she's up, good morning to Nick as well. Right, so listen, you turn up the listening device, kick that duvet off. You probably haven't even got the duvet on. It was that warm last night. You need a bit more encouragement. What about this?
2: Okay.
1: Some sort of alarm, you're saying? Something like this, then? And a wake-up tune you've not heard before that's going to get you out of bed. Okay, what about... this.

it happens every week when I need you to. 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You're talking to me like we go get you. Is this worth all the effort I gave? Forgive me if I miss what you said. You don't care what the people might say. It happens every week when I need you to. Put all

0: Yeah. Keep it what?
1: Keep it Westside.
0: Right, listen, it is now time for your time machine. It is set, it's ready to go. I've got the green lights, all systems are go. If you don't know about the time machine, did you know that I built one here in the studio? You didn't?
2: Wait a minute, Goss? Are you telling me that you built a time machine out of a radio studio?
0: Yeah, I know. I'm that clever. So the way it works is very, very simple.

0: Right, so a bit of time machine in the studio. We don't have a flux capacitor because that's in the DeLorean, but what we do have is a magic spinning wheel. And what I need from you guys is to scream into your radios and tell me to spin the magic wheel. Well, go on then, spin the magic wheel. Okay. Oh my goodness me, I'm so lucky. We have landed between the years 2004 and 2009, all the way up to 2009. But where to begin? Well, it's got to be 2004. And what about a tune you haven't heard for a hot minute? Okay, something like this?
1: Peace up.

0: 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Back with the time machine after this.
1: Westside. West London, your summer starts here. Hanwell Carnival is back, and this year it's bigger and better than

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0: was just looking for the next tune. That's why I got distracted. Right, apologies for that. Right, next tune is lined up, ready to go. 2005, from an artist I thought was a bit of a one-hit wonder, but he's not, because he had this tune out as well.
1: Bobby Valentino. You back, son.

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Who is that? Well, you're going to find out in a second. Campbell's Campbell, I mean, basically did all the show dedicated to this person. I'm not going to do that. One song from this person and one song only is all you're going to get. We move on to the year 2008 and we're going to go here. Yeah, I was talking about Neo. He's been doing some concerts. People been loving it. I mean, I really don't mind Neo. I don't think he's great. I don't mind him, though. But he's all right. You take it away, mate.

Listen. We're getting a lot of good feedback on this. But where do we go next? I want to squeeze in one more before we go into the live. That is a very good question. But where to go? So many great tunes here lined up, ready to go. And the thing is, I spot one. I think, oh, I've got to go with that. And then I see another one. I've got to go with that one. So, you know what? I'm just going to go back with the OG one that I saw. And I thought, everybody's going to love this one. And it's 2010. And it goes like this.

0: easy.
1: What a tune. Right, listen, we need to end with a little bit of live, and we're going to do that in a second. But where do we go? That is a very good question. I am thinking it needs to be a summer tune. What kind of a summer tune that everybody knows? What about this?

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She's a bit sensitive this morning, but don't worry, that's not going to stop me from having a go. Get up on the West Side.

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0: this is the type of joint you gotta dedicate to somebody.
1: Oh, that's right, Drake.
0: Just make sure they that special right. somebody. Young Money.
1: All right, welcome back, everybody. The girls are in the building. Say morning, girls.
2: Good morning.
1: There you go. There they are. Okay, right. Listen. Drake, new album. We're going to get a bit of conversation on that a little bit later on. But is he excited about the Michael Jackson film? I think he was, because the cover of the album.
3: What was that about?
1: I don't know, man.
3: I don't know, Fumi.
1: I can't help you with that one.
3: Tired of Drake.
1: Listen, don't be saying that too loud.
3: Yeah.
1: Because a cute one might be making an appearance in the studio.
3: She's a very big Drake fan, isn't she?
1: Okay. I'm not saying anymore. but let's get this out of the way.
2: It's time for the first clue to what film is it?
1: That's right, ladies and gentlemen. If you don't know how it works, intern, explain.
4: Very simple. We have three clues, no prize. Sorry, guys.
3: It's okay.
1: Do you know what it is?
3: It happens.
1: Right, Fumi, are you tired? Be honest.
3: Yes.
1: Intern, are you tired?
4: No.
1: Intern, are you tired?
4: Yeah.
1: Okay.
4: Yeah.
1: Acacia, are you tired?
5: Very.
1: Okay. They're all tired because they're all out last night doing stuff they shouldn't have been doing. Not together, not as a collective, all separately. And I will question them about that a little bit later on. Yeah. But let's get this out there. How's the game work, please?
4: So we have three clues, no prize. All you have to do is guess what the film is.
1: It really is as simple as that. Okay, right, Fumi's in charge then. No, I mean, occasionally.
3: I was going to say,
1: I've got so many minions working for you, I forget what jobs I've given you. There we go. Right, so listen, it's intern. She's in the first clue to what film is it. It's been explained how it works. Go, intern.
4: Okay, the first clue is Stranger Things, Robin.
3: Oh.
2: I feel like you need to think.
5: Strange.
1: You know what I like about interns' clues? They are really, really, really... I mean, the thing is, the clues are hard, but the films are really rubbish.
2: Yeah.
1: Do you know what I mean?
2: Yeah.
1: The films are really rubbish. And I can't think of a film that Robin has done.
3: Yeah.
1: I can't think of a film Robin has done. So I said something interesting about Stranger Things.
4: Yeah.
1: So my friend Dan, the man who lives in LA, went to a special screening of the final of Stranger Things 5, Series 5, and half the cast were there.
3: Wow.
1: I know. I'll show you pictures later on. I'm very impressed. I'm very jealous, but obviously very impressed at the same time. All right, so the first clue again is?
4: Stranger Things, Robin.
1: Okay.
3: Can I ask a question? Is Robin a character on Stranger Things, or?
1: Oh, so you don't, she doesn't know.
4: Oh, okay. Yeah, she's a character.
1: She is.
3: Oh, she. Okay, I thought it was
1: yeah,
3: me.
1: Yeah,

0: Okay, right, so she is a character. She came in about series 3.
1: Yeah.
0: Made an appearance. All right, so if you think you know what, and if you don't know it, there will be a second clue in about an hour's time. Right, do you want to know what your new feature is?
2: Yeah.
0: Right, so everybody gets a turn on this.
1: Oh,
0: okay, so it's a rotation. It's a rotation thing. So the new feature is called, it's not West Side, but. What do you think that means, Fumi?
2: Oh, so do we get to play like a rogue song? That's not really
0: like this, maybe. Like this, maybe.

0: You get a go, you get a go.
1: I feel like everything you do
0: is what's going on? Listen, what is going on? Alright, so it's not West Side, but it's still a great tune, right? So like this. Here we go.

0: girls. That was so nice. Listen back to that later on. Alright, so listen, you know how it works in food. We have a little thing, I'll give you an hour.
1: I quite like this.
0: It's not West Side, but
1: it's the West Side.
0: Am I a radio genius or what? Thank you.
1: No comment.
0: Yeah. Okay, at least I was here. At least I was here. Okay, before we carry on, there's an apology has to come from Fumi, I think.
1: An apology for...
0: Where were you last week, Fumi? Where was
1: the show? Sat in the car park. Well,
0: let me tell you something now. Let me tell you something. There was people waiting for you, look.
1: Guess
0: waiting.
1: What? So was I in listen, the car park for
0: waiting.
1: An hour.
0: Waiting.
1: Okay, at 7 a.m.
0: Explain to the people out there what happened, please.
1: So, last week, Goss was very busy, so he asked us to cover the show. I got here at about 6:45 a.m.
0: Yeah.
1: Ready to do the show. I'd prepped the night before. I was like, right, this is what I'm going to talk about. This is what I'm going to play.
0: Jam.
1: Well, I can't see it. What did he say? Oh. Good morning, Jam.
0: He said this. The new feature. Okay, we're going to do it.
1: Yes, Jam.
0: Yeah, you're kind of there. Okay, anyway. So you got here.
1: Right.

0: So unfortunately there was no show last week, but in my defense, off air I did explain to Goss things that were happening outside of West Side Life. But yeah, I mean, I was here for an hour, sat in the car trying to
1: sort it. When you got the call, what did you think? Great, I'm going back to bed.
0: I know she was happy.
2: I was happy.
3: You looked at the message, turned over.
0: I was that smiling. Was it. Imagine if Arish had left her house, she would have been fuming with me, but she hadn't left, so that was quite lucky.
1: It doesn't matter. Do you think she drives herself?
0: Yeah,
1: here?
0: That's true. That's
1: do you
0: true.
1: Think she drives? Exactly. Anyway. All right, listen, the apology weren't in the, that's your apology done. But we are here now. Yeah. And listen, I've got a holiday coming up. Fume's got a holiday coming up, but we're going to be covering those shows. Don't you worry. People will be here, part of the show, to look after it. Don't you worry. Ooh. Right, so the first clue is done. Your new feature is done. You have an hour to think about the song. That is not West Side, but... It's still great. One more time. You got it wrong. And Jam, yeah, you're kind of right. You're kind of right with that. You're kind of right with that. Well, we're not going to tell you what Jam said. If you want to find out what Jam said, text him. West
4: Side. Right here in West London, something special is happening. 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

0: Hey, yo, Rice, play them bangers, cuz. Don't hold back. Give the streets what they want, fam. Shut it down.
1: Let's go.

0: can't think of anybody. We were too busy jibber jabbering. Georgia Smith. And you said there's something about Georgia Smith, her brand new one.
1: Yeah.
0: Which we're going to share a little bit later on. But do you want brand new music from me?
1: Yeah.
0: From me?
1: Yeah.
0: From me? All right, hold on. Hold on. All right, so listen, I've got brand new music that I want to share with you guys, okay? Oh. And I always listen. Sometimes I don't listen to West Side all the time. I'm not gonna lie, I don't listen to West Side all the time.
2: That's not very. Right. That's not very nice.
0: No, it's also good to listen to other radio stations and
1: that's
0: what they're
1: true.
0: Playing.
1: Yeah.
0: Because it's good to know what the competition's up to. But this other radio station is not competition.
2: Oh.
0: Well, but they are the biggest listened to radio station in the country and in Europe.
2: Oh.
0: Okay. What radio station do you think that is? You can
3: Radio
0: name.
3: One?
0: Radio One.
1: Heart. Capital.
0: Capital, right. You're way off. You're very close.
3: What? Radio 2. It's Radio 2, yeah.
1: Really?
0: So this is what I heard on Radio 2. Do you know who this is?
3: I like this
0: Do you
3: one.
0: Know, any of you know who this is?
3: No idea.
1: No.
0: You all know who this is.
2: Oh.
0: Should I carry on?
1: Yes.

0: not going to play it all now. Well, I'm going to save that for the overtime hour.
1: That's fine. I really like that.
0: Radio 2!
2: Yeah, that's
0: Radio
2: that's
0: 2!
2: Yeah, wow.
0: What is going on?
2: Mm.
0: So, listen, that is we're going to play that a little bit later on. New music from me. Who would have thought?
2: I'm impressed.
0: From
2: course.
0: Me.
2: Sorry.
0: Impressed?
2: Yeah.
0: Impressed. Thank you very much. Okay, right. So, listen, we're going to go around the girls and ask them why they're tired and what's happened and why they're so knackered. And I think we should start with the youngsters first. So let's start off with...
3: The youngest.
0: Hold on. I need to line up a bit of music, though, for all of you.
4: This is
3: reasonable.
4: Funny.
3: Right. It's actually reasonable.
0: This is really funny, right? So, intern was late, okay? Brisha was late this morning. And why was that? Hold tight. This is the maddest excuse for being late and why you went to sleep late and you got up late. This music really suits the story. Intern, do you know what this music is?
3: No.
0: You don't? Hold tight. You'll know in a minute. Okay, you'll know in a minute. Because this just relates to your story. When you told us, we were like, what?

0: chocolate. Now explain to everybody why you went to bed late and why you got up late.
1: Okay, so basically my darling father, he went football and he came back and he had chocolate cake. It was a Dubai chocolate cake.
0: Oh.
1: And it was like this brownie thing. And I was like, wait, I'm supposed to be like locking in, but this looks really nice.
0: Yeah. Right.
1: So then I was like, okay, let me take one bite.
0: How big was the cake?
1: Oh, it was like this big.
0: Right, okay.
1: It's not even that
0: this
1: bad.
0: Is radio, by the way. So thanks.
1: Okay, wait, it's like, it's not
0: is
1: that
0: big. It's average size.
1: It's average size, right? It's like a slice.
0: Yeah.
1: And then I was like, okay, cool, let me take one bite.
0: Yeah.
1: Oh my God, that was the most moist, nice. Oh, that was a beautiful cake.
0: Really beautiful cake. Okay, beautiful so we enjoyed this Dubai chocolate.
1: So I was enjoying the cake, and then I basically just ate the whole thing, and then I was like, wait, what?
0: The whole cake?
1: I don't know, yeah. And I was like, wait, what happened? And same with the brownie. And I was like, okay, whatever. And then I went to bed, but I went to like my brother's bed, and I was just laying there with him, and I just knocked out. And then my mom woke me up, and I was like, okay, cool, let me go to my bed. And then I don't remember what happened. I just knocked out. I think I was in a chocolate coma.
0: You were a chocolate coma, girl. Okay, so we got moved over to. Who should we move over to next? I feel we need to move over to, because this is quite good what you did.
1: Yeah.
0: Let's move over to Acacia. I've got a lot of
2: bookings
0: for you.
2: Ooh,
0: you did. Okay, so let's go.
2: I don't know if I can beat chocolate cake.
0: That is brilliant.
2: Insane.
0: That is so
2: where's
0: insane.
2: My slice?
3: Honestly, you didn't even save us a slice.
2: I'll bring you guys some.
0: Listen, are you mad? You had one little mouthful and the whole cake gone. Alright, so you did something, I have to say, you did something amazing yesterday.
1: Mm-hmm.
0: Me and Fumi were like, yeah, that would be real. And then Fumi goes, I can't imagine you doing that. we're going to talk about it in a second, right? So let me slide up a bit of music for you.
1: Mm-hmm.
0: Try and look at the screen again.
3: You know, it didn't even look like the UK. Like, you know when you're on holiday, that's what it was
2: giving. Honestly, it didn't even feel like the UK.
0: Do you know what it is? It's that weather, isn't it?
3: Yeah.
2: It's the weather. It was hot.
3: Yeah.
0: Okay, you ready for your music?
2: I went salsa-ing at Southbank last night.
0: Yeah.
2: It was a Cuban salsa social that was happening just out and about at Southbank. Went with some of my salsa friends.
0: Yeah.
2: And
0: did you lot like run the party? Were you like everybody looking at you lot? You're like,
2: I was like the belle of the ball.
0: Yeah.
2: Dancing away, yeah. No, but it was so fun. I like ended up dancing until midnight.
0: What?
2: It started at 8.
0: That is really, 4 hours.
2: Wow.
0: That's amazing.
2: Like you don't understand. As a salsa dancer, you can dance for hours and it won't even feel like hours. My knees were hurting though.
0: Oh, okay. Sign of age there, darling. Sign of age there.
2: Mm-hmm.
0: All right, so listen, that was your thing then. You done and dusted. Now let's talk to Fumi. Fumi, I would say, it was at the same place that the cute one was at, but you didn't know about that
3: until
0: you saw the actual, her
3: Instagram, yeah.
0: Right, okay. Way, that's millionaire music, we don't need that. All right, so we were just discussing ways of keeping you awake, so we just thought we'd play you this one, Fumi. Gonna

0: I was at the O2 Arena last night.
1: Okay, explain why, please.
0: I went to see a South African Afro house DJ called Black Coffee.
1: Yep.
0: It was amazing, honestly. The most beautiful show. The vibes were amazing. Everyone's energy was on.
1: It looked like 10. It was packed, though.
0: Oh, it was.
1: And what time was kickoff for that?
0: About 7:45-ish.
1: So I saw the picture you posted on Insta.
0: You did.
1: And what did I say to you?
0: And Goss said, you better make it in tomorrow morning.
1: And you
0: said, here I am.
1: Here she is, yes. Just about made it in. All right, so this is what the girls got up to last night. They're a little bit tired, so...

0: tune. This is a banging tune. This is a banging tune. Enough of that. We found out what they were up to last night. One ate chocolate cake, one salsa, the other one was just partying with some black coffee. So what we're going to do now is we're going to do a rant, and I do believe that Fumi's got a rant that is related to
1: the bank holiday.
0: Bank holiday.
2: Yeah.
0: Wow, who hates bank holidays? Fumi does.
1: Well, wait and see what I say.
0: Okay, are we ready? Are we ready?
1: Yeah.
0: Okay, breathe, everybody. It's time for the rant. Right, if you don't know how it works, Fumi has to vent. Fumi? Go.
1: Okay, so my rant this week is the pressure of a black... The pressure of a bank holiday. Like, all week, I've just had people going, oh, what are your plans for the bank holiday weekend? You know there's going to be a heat wave. And I just feel like there's unnecessary pressure to make sure you're maxing out and doing the most for a bank holiday weekend.
0: You've got to make the best of your bank holiday. People are like, saying, you've got to do the best.
1: Yeah, it's going to be a great break. You just want to chill. Like, for me, having an extra long weekend just means, like, catching up on sleep, like, catching up on your TV shows, just chilling around the house. But everyone makes it seem like you've got to be... doing the most.
0: So I
1: sort of was feeling a bit like, oh gosh, maybe I should make
0: more
1: plans for the bank holiday weekend.
0: Listen, the best thing is when you're doing a bank holiday thing is, right, if you have got plans like Alton Towers or going down to, I don't know, the beach, something like that, that's great.
1: Mm.
0: If you haven't got any plans, it's when you just do stuff out of the blue. That's what makes a great bank holiday. That's, do you know what I mean? Don't feel like you have to be forced into anything.
1: No, I do.
0: Do you know what I mean?
1: Feel that. I don't know if it's just me, but I feel like I've got to do stuff.
2: I get it. I was like that.
0: Yeah.
2: Oh, I get it. I was like that yesterday.
1: Yeah.
2: Because I was like, everyone was like,
0: what, with the chocolate cake? Oh, no. I can't just have one mouthful. I feel I'm forced to eat the whole cake.
2: That was before.
0: Yes.
2: No, because I was like, everyone was like, oh, but you know, like they were posting screenshots and they were like, okay, summer's here. And I was like,
1: I'm not doing anything.
2: Yeah.
0: Do you know what? Here's the thing that really winds me up, right? Okay. A mini rant now. All these people that post all this, like, oh, look at the weather, it's nice and hot. It's been cold and cold. Right, give it another 4 or 5 days when you hit like 34 degrees and it's just too hot and it's too uncomfortable. Everybody's sweating. You know, you come out of the shower, you're still sweating. You can sit in your car in the AC, you step out the car and you're sweating because you're sweating out of the car. When everybody's really uncomfortable in the heat, they're going to start saying, oh, it's too hot.
1: Yeah.
0: Oh, I can't handle this heat anymore.
1: What's going on?
0: Then the moaniness will start. Mm. Why is it so hot? Then they start blaming other people. It's your fault it's hot. So there's my mini rant about the bank holiday weather.
1: Your rant about
0: the whole bank holiday plans and stuff like that. And you're saying you shouldn't be so stressed out.
2: It's
0: Acacia?
2: Bank holiday's nice. It's hot. Go out.
1: Yeah, but I think there's no shame in doing nothing on a long weekend. That's my point.
0: I'm planning not to do anything.
1: I'm really planning not to do nothing.
0: All right, so listen, well done. I'll give you a mini rant for that.
1: Thank you.
0: Okay, right, listen, it's time for an act, and if you don't know how it works, it's very, very simple. This is where we will read you out some lyrics from a song. All you have to do is guess what the song is. I know, it's simple as that. And then straight after that, we've got a freaky fact. Okay, you ready?
1: Yeah.
0: Girls, ready?
2: Mm-hmm.
0: Okay. Nothing when it comes down to the bank holiday. Okay, right, so listen, it's three voices. Oh, do you know what? It's been a hot minute. Aww. It's been a hot minute, Fumi. It's been a hot minute. So I'm thinking Wakanda forever. Wakanda forever. I want to see the Mandalorian Grogu film. I'll give you a review tomorrow. If you've seen my Insta, you know what I think about the film. I will give you a little review properly tomorrow. Okay, so you, Wakanda, you will be, you can be Bugs Bunny.
2: Okay,
0: Bugs Bunny. And Fumi, who could Fumi be? I haven't heard from Phil Mitchell.
1: Yeah,
0: okay, Phil, what? Wakanda, and Bugs Bunny. Okay, three lines. Three. Who's going to do the fourth one? Back to you, is it, Fumi?
1: Okay.
0: Okay.
1: Yeah.
0: Are we ready, girls?
1: Yes.
0: Action! Yeah. Take one.
1: Let's get it crunk up on.
3: Have fun up on this dancery.
4: We've got y'all open, now you're floating.
1: So you got to dance for me.
0: Okay, I like this. This is very, very good. I think I know what the song is.
1: Okay.
0: Okay, let's do it one more time. Action, take two.
1: Let's get it crunk up on.
3: Have fun up on this dancery.
4: We got y'all open, now you're floating.
1: So you got to dance for me.
0: I mean, I don't know what that Bugs Bunny was. I don't know what. That Bugs Bunny sounded like he was just full of chocolate.
1: Yeah.
0: He really sounded like he was full of chocolate. Bunny. Right, if you think you know, well done. If you don't know, a repeat performance, I would say this is more Amdram than it is Oscar performance at the moment. Okay, Amdram performers there. Let's find out how they do a little bit later on. If you know what it is, well done. If you don't know, don't worry. There will be a second attempt at this a little bit later on. Okay, freaky fact time. I've got to find your freaky fat music. There we go. All right, so we've got that lined up, ready to go. Or should we do one song and one song only? Would you like to hear the Kalani song in full?
1: Yeah.
0: Let's do that, and then we'll come back with the freaky facts. All right, and also, Fumi, you know we're talking about your new feature. What's it called?
1: It's called It's Not West Side, but...

0: Bonjour, madame and monsieur. It is now time for Freaky Fact.
1: Freaky, freaky.
2: All right, listen, we're back with a Freaky Fact. That was Kalani and Usher. Thoughts on that one, Phoebe?
3: I really like that.
2: Nice, isn't it?
3: It is. Summer
2: Radio vibes. 2, man.
3: Surprising.
2: What is that about? All right, so I shared it. Senior station manager said the quality of that tune wasn't very good. I said, not my fault. Don't blame me. But I'm trying to find a better quality of that a little bit later on. Right, it's time for the Freaky Fact. You've done it, how it works. Fumi, explain.
3: It's very simple. Varisha is going to give us a fact and we've got to guess whether or not it is the truth or a lie.
2: Okay, right, it really is as simple as that. Are you ready, dear?
4: Mm-hmm.
2: Okay, tell us then.
4: So,
2: too much chocolate cake.
4: No, okay.
2: She's going to back into that chocolate cake.
4: I know he am. I'm reminiscing that. Anyways,
2: yes.
4: So people were paid to eat bread off corpses to absorb their sins.
2: Eh? Whoa! This is dark,
3: that
2: man!
4: So people were paid to be eating bread off corpses to absorb their sins.
3: Wow.
2: So bread was put on dead bodies.
4: Yeah.
2: And if you've done something bad,
4: mm-hmm.
2: right, they said if you eat that bread.
4: Yeah. And it was a job. Like people were paid to do this.
5: And what era was this?
3: It's given Victorian. Do you know what I mean?
4: Yeah. Mm. Yeah.
2: The way she just said that, I'd say it's a lie.
3: Really?
2: Yeah, I'm saying it's a lie. Because I would know about this sort of stuff.
3: I think that's too specific to be a lie.
2: No, I'm saying it's a lie.
3: I'm going to say it's a lie.
5: I'm on the fence.
2: Yeah.
5: I'm going to say it's a lie.
4: Okay.
2: Yeah.
4: Two lies and a truth. Okay. Mm.
3: That was a good freaky fact, though.
2: Very freaky. Right, if you think it's a true lie, brilliant. If you think it's a lie, brilliant. We will reveal the answer at the end of the show. Okay, right, listen, I do believe it's tea break time. Fumi's got literally about 40 minutes to come up with her tune. It's not West Side, but...
3: Yeah, looking forward to that.
2: Fumi, it's not West Side.
3: But...
2: these are the sort of songs we're talking about. I mean, Kylie Minogue, wouldn't you say it's West Side, but this is a banging tune.

0: I can't hear you, Phoebe. Okay. Right, listen, the adverts come up. Old school classics. Do not move. Stay there. And then we've got tea break time now. Fumi's already had her first coffee. I think, is it time for a, was it hibiscus tea?
1: No.
0: What did you just have in your
1: I had a mocha, but so I'm done now. It's hot drinks for now.
0: Really?
1: Yeah.
0: Oh, okay. Oh, yeah. You have something cold if you want. Yeah. Whatever you want. Yeah. As long as I get something, I don't care. All right, so listen, I don't know if I should do this with intern in the building.
1: Okay.
0: Maybe intern doesn't deserve anything now.
2: Hey!
1: Oh, because you had the chocolate cake last night.
2: Bit, guys, that was last night.
1: It's a new
2: it's
1: day.
2: It's a new day.
0: Shut your eyes. All of you, shut your eyes. Everybody shut your eyes, okay? Everybody, I swear to God, do not open your eyes, okay?
1: Okay.
0: Do not open your eyes.
1: All right.
0: I need to,
3: okay.
0: I need to reach over here. I need to do something.
2: The suspense is killing me.
1: It is.
0: Yeah, I bet it is. Okay, one there. Don't open your eyes, please.
1: Okay.
0: Don't open your eyes, please. Don't open your eyes, please. Okay, open your eyes.
1: Ooh.
0: Okay, yours, sorry, wrong way around.
1: Wow.
0: Okay, what is it?
3: It is a hazelnut Twix.
0: Okay, so they got that. But then also, I know that's not enough because you're fat, greedy pigs.
1: Oh.
0: So, one, two, three.
1: Thank you.
0: Okay, right, so listen, they've got chocolate on top of chocolate. Phoebe, how's the diet going? Yeah, boy.
1: Yeah, you've ruined it.
0: Okay, adverts coming up. Old school classics, it's tea break time. Coming to us for tea break. We're going to ask this seven. Thank you very much.
4: Westside. Right here in West London, something special is happening. 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
1: Throw your hands up.
0: Let's take it back to the classics.
2: That's right, you see, you got three classic roads coming your way. Come and join us, working hard since 7 o'clock. Tea break time, tea, coffee, oranges. I know it's a bit hot out there. Maybe you can have a nice, cool orange juice today.
3: Westside Classics.
2: Well, wherever it is, come and join us, working hard since 7. Like I said, look, kicking off with a bit of Justin, then you've got Khalees, then you've got Jay-Z, then you've got Eve. I know, we're spoiling you with the music. Enjoy.

0: are really on time for stuff, and this is like not good. We shouldn't be on time for stuff. So what we're going to do, we'll do one more song and one more song only. Then we're going to jump into some adverts, if that's okay with you guys. I'm afraid old school classics are done for today. We're going to move into something a bit new. Then we're going to give you some adverts. We're going to give you some music. Should we just go adverts now? No, let's just go adverts. I'll give you a bit of music after the adverts. There, how's that work for you? Good, brilliant. Right, so adverts coming up. Then we give you a bit more music. Then we're going to come back with a second clue to what film is it. And then Phoebe's song, the new feature, is not West Side, but is coming up in about 15 minutes from now, which is three songs from now. So stay there, don't go anywhere. Thank you very much.
1: Westside. West London, your summer starts here. Hanwell Carnival is back, and this year it's bigger and better than

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not leak it? I look so good, you look so good. Maybe we should all leak it together. Yeah. You only live once. Let the people see.

0: I mean, I miss these girls, but really, honestly, some of the nonsense that was going on. Katie, what's time for?
1: It's time for the second clue to what film is it?
0: Now, if you don't know how it works, Katie, explain, please.
1: Three guesses, no prize. Guess the film.
0: It really is as simple as that. Okay, right, are we ready?
1: Yep.
0: Right, there's two things we need to squeeze in, right? We've got to do the second clue to what film is it. We've also got to do wrong answers.
2: Oh, yeah.
1: Okay,
0: okay, are we ready?
2: Okay.
0: Yes.
2: So the first,
0: right of the first clue, sorry.
2: So the first clue was Stranger Things, Robin.
3: Mm. And none of you knew anything.
0: Yeah, because I don't know any films that Robin's made.
4: Is Robin the ginger one in Stranger Things?
0: No, she. She.
4: It's yeah, not, there's a ginger girl in Stranger
2: she's talking
4: Things.
2: About,
0: oh, you're talking about Max.
4: No.
2: She's a bit older, and she has short hair.
0: Yeah.
2: Okay, so the second clue is pregnant main character. Guys, think outside the box.
1: There's only one film that I can guess.
2: Do you want to take a guess?
1: I did this for film studies. Can I guess?
2: Yeah.
0: Off mic, not, hang on. You got it wrong straight away, didn't
2: you?
0: Yeah, what was it?
1: What? It was, I said Juno.
4: Oh, that's a good guess, actually. Good guess. I've got a guess.
2: Okay.
4: But I've forgotten the name of the film.
2: Okay, wait. Let's put the...
4: It's...
0: Wait, hang on. Listen, Fumi's the wrong person to ask.
4: I guess was quite good.
2: So Fumi didn't really give me a name.
4: Goss will know the film I'm talking about, but I was wrong anyway.
0: Okay, what was
4: the
0: it?
4: The one where Arnold Schwarzenegger is pregnant, and Danny DeVito's in it.
2: Wait, what?
0: That's twins. He's not pregnant in Twins.
4: Oh, one of them, where a man
0: gets
4: pregnant.
0: Yeah, I know the one you mean. I can't remember what it's called.
2: Oh, no, a man doesn't get pregnant in this movie.
0: And then Danny DeVito's is actually in that one as well, but I've no idea. Okay, so it's none of these.
2: No.
0: Again, like I said, good clues, rubbish film.
2: It's not a rubbish film. I promise it's not.
0: Have we all seen it?
2: You must have heard of it.
0: Guys, no, listen, all I'm saying is we have no idea.
4: Nah.
0: I just feel it's going to be a rubbish film.
2: Yeah. It's not. Okay. Have a little faith in me.
0: Yes.
1: Okay.
0: Let me go around the room. Do you have any faith in her?
4: Yeah.
2: Thank you.
0: Look at what you said. heavy night last night, didn't you, Fumi? Acacia, are you ready for wrong answers? Freesha, are you ready for wrong answers?
2: Yes,
0: are you ready to play wrong answers?
2: Yes.
0: Are you ready to play
4: Not
0: wrong
4: really.
0: Answers? Okay, who would you like to go first? Look at the two
2: sitting
0: next to you. Yeah, of course I'm playing.
2: Oh.
0: Yeah.
2: Goss.
4: Yeah!
0: I'll go first, but then I'm alive and alert, but look at the state of these two.
4: Yeah, no, it's going to be... I'm going to have a stinker today.
2: Gosh.
0: Yeah, so all I'm saying is you still want me to go first?
2: Yeah.
0: See, you say some answers, something sounds awful. I don't know what that means.
4: Oh.
0: That's all right to me.
4: That's not good.
0: Okay, are we ready?
2: Yes.
0: Okay, so I'm going first. Fumi, keep count then, please.
4: Okay.
0: Do you remember how to do that?
4: I'll try.
0: Are you ready?
2: Yes.
0: Okay.
2: What do you sit on?
0: Bananas.
2: What do you call a baby dog?
0: Woof woof.
2: What do you chickens lay?
0: Okay, that's two for me. Who's next then?
2: Fumi.
0: Okay, Fumi. Okay, so keep count, please.
1: Okay.
0: Okay, ready?
2: What do you wear when it rains?
4: Shoes.
2: Where do fish live?
4: In trees.
2: What's the opposite of left?
4: Up.
2: What do you use to call someone?
4: Toothbrush.
2: What do pandas eat?
4: Eggs.
2: What do people use to pay in shops?
4: Food.
2: What do you need to start a car?
1: Six.
0: Yeah, I've got to say though, there was a slight hesitation, and then there was an answer that didn't actually make sense.
2: Which one was it?
0: The banana thing.
4: Did I say bananas?
0: Something about bananas. Anyway, it doesn't matter. How much you got?
1: Six.
0: Okay, right.
4: I did alright.
1: Okay, you did really good.
0: The case is next. So listen, what you do.
2: Someone, Acacia.
0: Come close to your mic. Okay, ready?
2: What do you wear on your head?
1: A cow.
4: You can't look at him.
1: Cap in the corner, messing
4: Don't look at him.
0: What did I do? one more round. Okay, and I think you start off with Acacia first and go backwards. Okay, are you ready?
2: Come on, Acacia.
0: So far, Fumi's in the room with six. Acacia got zero. I've got two.
2: Oh, okay. My gosh.
0: This is how hard this game is. Here we go.
2: What colour are stop signs?
1: Blue.
2: Where do astronauts go?
1: To the sun.
2: What do you use to carry groceries?
1: A cap.
2: What colour is grass?
1: Yellow.
2: What do dogs say?
1: Meow.
2: What do you drink?
1: Water.
0: Not bad. Six.
1: You did well.
0: That was very good. Right, six. Okay. Are you ready, Fumi?
4: Yeah, let's go.
0: Okay. Fumi's got six. Acacia's got six.
2: What do you eat soup with?
4: Fork.
2: What do you? What goes on your head?
4: Shoes.
2: What do you sleep in?
0: I don't care anymore. Yeah. Okay, Fumi, you got two for this. So six plus two is eight. Okay, right. So far you're still in the lead. I've got two. You've got six. Okay, are you ready, everybody?
1: Yeah.
0: Okay. Mm-hmm.
2: What shines at night?
0: Moon. You've got eight and you've got six. Well done, girls. The girls that are tired have done very, very well. I'm just bad at this game. But adverts, overtime hour. Do not move. Stay there.
5: Westside. West London, your summer starts here. Hanwell Carnival is back and this year it's bigger and better.

0: little bit of a tribute for the overtime hour. I'll explain in 5 seconds. Right, so listen, all my old school hip hop heads out there were known about this overnight news that happened, that we sadly lost the one and only Rob Bass at the age of 59, Fumi. Only 59 years old. Do you know who Rob Bass is? Okay, you're going to find out in a second. He was a bit of an iconic hip hop artist, but really, everybody knows him just for one tune and one tune only.
1: Okay,
0: so we sadly lost to him, and I thought, you know what, let's play that tune for everybody. And that tune goes like this.
2: Right about now.
0: Say that again.
2: About to be possessed by

0: I told you. Such a rubbish ending.
1: Oh, that was crap.
0: Right, do you want to stay in this world? Because you want to carry on breakdancing, don't you?
1: Yeah, let's
0: do it. Right, let's go here then. Yo, drop it now. Big, bad, west side. Just got to give it a second. Just give it a second. Go, go, told you. Go, go, so worth it. Go, go.

0: for the next tune, but we need to get the third and final clue out of the way. And also, we need to do what's more important as well. Okay, are we ready, girls?
1: Yes.
0: Okay.
2: It's now time for the third and final clue to what film is it?
0: That's right, ladies and gentlemen. We're not going to tell you how the game works, but we will give you a reminder of the two terrible clues to this terrible film coming up next. Could we get a reminder, please, dear?
3: Okay, so the first clue is Stranger Things Robin.
0: But I know Robin, and I know her mum's really famous, her dad's really famous. I don't know any films that she's made, though. The second clue was...
3: Pregnant main character.
0: Pregnant main character. Wait a minute. Look away.
2: Yeah,
0: but I tell you, she's gone really around the houses to get to this point. You have gone around the houses.
2: I want to think outside the box.
3: Okay. I'm waking everyone up.
0: Okay, go.
3: And the third and final clue is Katana.
0: Oh, very good.
3: If you don't guess this,
0: you should know this film.
3: Yeah.
0: You know of this film. Right, do you want to take a guess off mic?
2: Does it begin with M?
0: No.
3: No.
0: That's fine. What were you going to say?
2: Mortal Kombat.
0: No.
2: Katana wins.
4: Yeah, that's fine.
0: Boom! You're so far away from that. You are so far away. Okay, can I give him one more clue just to help?
3: Yeah.
0: Yellow.
3: Okay,
0: you can whisper in the air, though.
2: Okay, you would know, let me tell you something now. You would definitely know this.
0: Okay,
3: 100%. So it's not a bad movie.
0: Do you know what I wanted?
3: What?
0: I wanted, and I should have got it at the time. There was merch for this, and it is the car that's in the film?
3: Yeah.
0: In the first film bit, right. Anyway, you could have got a key ring with that written on it. That
3: really?
0: Would have been sick. Yeah, that would have been so sick. And I'm not going to tell you what the company
2: was. I'm going to keep guessing.
0: Okay, right, listen, it's now time for what's more important? If you don't know how this works, Acacia, can you explain, please?
5: I'm going to give you guys some options and you're going to tell me what you think is more important.
0: Okay. Ooh. I like the way that intern's already got there's a light bulb moment.
2: Just here.
0: Okay, let's go then with the first one, please.
5: Okay, so the first one is, what is more important, sleep or social life?
0: Oh, mate, that's easy for me.
5: Easy.
0: That's so easy for me. Sleep, man. All day, every
5: sleep.
0: Day.
5: Sleep.
0: I'm surprised that the 18-year-old has just said that. Fumi, what are you thinking?
2: I think life is about balance, you know.
0: No, that's not the question. That's not the question, my friend.
2: I don't think you can pick one or the other.
5: You have to.
2: Right now, I would say it's a bank holiday. We've got a heat wave.
5: Mm-hmm.
2: Forget sleep. But if it's a dark, cold winter weekend, weather's a bit rubbish.
5: Yeah.
2: Yeah, prioritise sleep. I think it depends.
0: No.
3: But if you have sleep,
0: no.
2: Okay.
0: You can waffle all you want. We need to have an answer.
2: Sleep, man.
0: Okay. So three sleep. We all agreed sleep is more important than social life. I mean, I'm not joking. Sometimes when people say, oh, we're going out tonight. We're just going to go here. We're going to go there. I'm like, yeah. Good luck to you. Enjoy yourself. As an 18-year-old, what stops you from socialising?
3: Okay.
0: Apart from chocolate cake.
3: Okay, no, the thing is, right, I genuinely think I'm a homebody. Like, there's been so many times. I hope my friends aren't listening, but, like, I just lie and be like, I need to babysit. I never babysit.
0: I hope your friends are listening.
3: I never babysit. I just want to sleep, because it's like, why am I waking up at 10 o'clock to go see you guys? Or why do I have to go out at night?
0: Why am I waking up at 10 o'clock in the morning?
3: Yeah. That's too early for me. That's
2: too
3: early.
2: Yeah, I mean, why are you guys finding outings in the morning?
3: Exactly.
0: No, morning. Listen, I'm an early bird.
3: Oh, absolutely
0: not. I would get out of bed at 4 or 5 o'clock in the morning. I love
2: that. No.
0: Okay, all right. So anyway, we made that decision.
3: No.
0: It's all about sleep. It's not about social life. Next one, please.
5: Next one is, what is more important? This is for the Gen Zs. TikTok or Instagram?
2: Oh.
0: Insta. I don't know how TikTok works.
3: That's actually hard.
0: And let's be honest, who does Facebook unless you're really old?
3: No one does Facebook.
0: The parents do Facebook. The grandparents do Facebook.
2: I've still got a Facebook account.
0: I have one, but I don't know how to delete it. Okay, right, so go on.
5: What do you guys think? TikTok or Instagram?
0: TikTok
2: for me.
5: TikTok. Grisha.
3: No, it's 50-50.
0: Okay. What do you look at more? If you picked up the phone right now, where are you going first?
3: Probably.
0: Come on.
3: It depends on my mood.
0: No, you pick up the phone right now. Right now, where are you going? love these kids, eh?
3: these kids.
0: You're going TikTok or are you going Insta?
3: Probably Instagram.
0: Okay, right. Yeah. So Insta, Instagram. And you're saying TikTok.
5: Yeah.
0: Okay. Insta is because I know how Insta works. TikTok, I just get confused. I don't know what's going on in that world. And I find it quite scary as well because there's a lot of hate on TikTok.
5: Yeah, there is.
0: There's a lot of hate.
3: I think Instagram's worse.
5: Yeah.
1: Instagram is pretty bad.
0: It depends what you're looking for on Instagram and it depends what your newsfeed is on Instagram
3: true.
0: I don't get anything done. I used to get some really bad stuff on Facebook, so I just give up on that rubbish.
3: Yeah. Instagram's funny. Yeah. I love Instagram.
0: Yeah, Instagram does crack me up. Okay, next one, please. First and final one is,
1: what is more important, music or movies?
0: Oh,
5: that's easy.
1: Musical movies.
0: Easy, right. Fumi goes
5: music.
0: First.
5: 100%.
0: Music. Music all day, every day?
5: Yeah.
0: In turn?
3: Music.
0: Really?
3: Well, I can't watch a movie without music. Like, I feel like you need something there.
0: It's movies for me because you get great, great tunes in movies.
1: I thought this.
3: You can tell a story through
0: soundtracks,
3: music.
0: Music in films are fantastic.
5: Yeah.
0: Right. So for me, would I listen to music or watch a film? I'd watch a film all day.
3: Oh, nah,
0: all day,
3: music.
0: Every day.
5: I've got a short attention span, so I find it hard to sit through movies.
0: You hate movies.
5: Yeah.
0: Yes.
5: Yeah.
0: So I can understand that. But for me, I'm going to say music. Movies, you're going to say music and music. Why music for you?
3: I feel like no music, like even background music. I will literally sit there and listen to background music. Like I'm that.
5: I've got memories attached
3: exactly.
5: to music.
3: Exactly.
5: You know what I mean?
0: What's senior station management saying?
1: Music.
0: Okay, he wants me to play a tune. I will do that with station management. Don't worry, I will do that. Okay, so I'm saying movies. You two stay
3: music.
0: Music.
3: Yeah.
0: Okay, very good.
3: We'll
0: be back with this again tomorrow. All right, should we say the world of hip hop for now?
3: Yeah.
0: Okay. Wait for it. Gonna go classic. Right, this is Eric B and Rakim. Rakim is being. What's the word when they go into the Hall of Music where it's called Rock and Roll
5: Hall of Fame?
0: Yeah, what's it called when they get
5: inducted?
0: There you go.

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1: Follow the leader.
0: We got to do one song and one song only. Then we're going to come back with your... it's not West Side, but okay, we'll do that after the advert. So listen, we're going to stay in this world for one more song, okay? I feel the girls are being slightly educated when it comes down to real hip-hop. Are you ready for one more, girls?
2: Yeah.
0: All right? Yo, drop it now. Big, bad, West Side. This is an aggressive song. This makes you might want to go outside. Actually, might make you want to do some boxing. All right? To let your anger out. You ready?
3: Come on.

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0: Okay, right, welcome back, everybody. It is now time for our new feature. It's not West Side, but... And here's the mad thing, Fumi. Before you introduce your artist and the tune you've gone for, if I'd carried on with the actual automated system, this is the next song that would have played.
1: Deep down you want me, I know you do.
2: Love this song.
0: Yeah, but we're not playing it because... Yeah. But there is an artist on this tune that you've chosen for. It's not West Side, but...
3: Westside.
0: Now, what have you gone for, please?
4: I have gone for Zara Larsson.
0: She's featured on that tune.
4: Yeah, Never Forget You. This is a big tune. I think this is kind of Westside. I don't know. What do you guys think? Is it Westside?
0: No, if it is, I'm gonna scrap
4: it's not,
0: it.
4: It's not.
0: You sure?
4: Yeah, yes.
0: Well, all right, so this is Zara Larsson. You've got a big tune out with Tyler at the moment.
4: Yeah.
0: What have you gone for this?
4: Because it's a beautiful song.
1: I feel so low.
0: Okay. It does sound a bit R&B-ish already. Are you sure?
1: I can never seem to let you go.
0: New features, not West Side, but we still love this tune. So this is Zara Larsson. I don't think I've heard this before. Never Forget You.

0: it's a garage vibe here. Do you know what? I'm going to have to scrap this.
1: No!
0: Yeah. I have to scrap it. Because that's not the feature. The feature is give us tunes that are not actually West Side. This is West Side related.
1: Wow, okay.
0: Emenike's on this.
1: Yeah.
0: So why would you choose this?
1: Oh, wow.
0: You've really messed it up. I'll give you one job and one job only and you've messed it.
1: Wow.
0: So you've got, I'll tell you what you've got. You've got two songs to come up with a new one.
1: All right.
0: Yeah, that was not my tune, by the way, senior station management.
1: What did he say?
0: I'm not going to tell you what he said.
1: No, I want to know.
0: No, so listen, this is what I'm talking about. It's not West Side, but... You understand now?
1: Yeah, I do.
0: Okay, are you sure?
1: Yeah, I do, yeah.
0: Do you know what? I'm still blaming the night out from before.
1: No.
0: All right, so listen, let's get you in the mood for what I'm talking about. This is definitely a West Side tune, but people would not associate this tune with West Side all the time.

0: fucking look at Jam's text message. Look at Jam's text message. What a classic. What a tune. Lisa Stansfield.
1: Okay, right. So, Boomy's new feature, well, the new feature called, it's not West Side Butt. Okay, so it's called not West Side Butt. The butt here is, Boomy can't seem to find a tune that's not West Side related. No, do you know what I mean? No, it wasn't. It was just two. You got Zara Larsson, who's done a tune with who? Well,
2: who was it with?
1: Emily. No. Tyler. Who has she just done a tune with now?
2: Tyler.
1: And who else is on this tune that you just chose?
2: Emily.
1: Right. So the problem we got is...
2: That's too West Side, isn't it?
1: It's too West Side. Oh. And then you said, I've got somebody else that you might like. Right. And who's that person, please, Fumi?
2: Peggy Goo.
1: Right. Never heard of this person. But then you said, oh, you know, you like it. The drop is really, really good. I'm going to give you some of this song because I'm waiting for it to load because I've never heard it before, right? But I feel it is a little bit West Side.
2: Okay.
1: So I'm just waiting for it to load. I don't know why it's not loading. It's taking forever. Because maybe Peggy Goo doesn't really exist and you just made this word name up. Okay, anyway. Now, you see, I would play that as a wake-up tune, wouldn't I?
2: Okay.
1: Yeah, I would, wouldn't I? Okay, so what do you want to do?
2: Let's do Disaster Mine and we'll come back.
1: Are you sure? Or I can put... No, do you know what? We're a little bit early. I'll put on one more song.
2: Okay,
1: and this song... do you know what? I'm not even going to put a song on. I'm just going to do something right now. And this is very difficult for me to do, girls. Mm-hmm. You ready?
2: Go on.
3: I paid my dues time after time.
1: Okay, I'm playing this song.

For one reason and one reason only. But committed no crime. I'd like to dedicate this to senior station management who's locked in right now. I've made a few. Yes, this is Queen. I've had my shelf and kicked in my bed. This is like what I'm talking about, Phoebe. This is not something.

0: fake Arsenal fan is in the studio, goes by the name of Acacia. Because she's from North London, that automatically makes an Arsenal fan. I said, how many games do you go to? She went, I've been once. So listen again, congratulations to all the Arsenal fans out there. You did it. And you know what? We're very proud. There's a big parade next Sunday.
1: Everyone come down.
0: The Premier League ends tomorrow. Everybody's playing tomorrow. I mean, I don't know if Spurs are safe. If they are, well done. If they're not, well, you know what? Championship football is going to be great for you guys. Magnificent stadium, and you're going to be playing Championship football. I don't know. I've got to check the score. If it's not, it'll be West Ham going down. Really painful, girls. This time last year we were talking about Liverpool.

0: Yes, well done. Congratulations to the Arsenal fans, because you're not going to do it again for another 22.
1: No!
0: anyway, sorry, I don't need that. We don't need that for the minute. But we are. Are you ready for me?
1: I mean, okay. I've got a suggestion. Whether or not you're happy
0: text
1: with
0: it. Text it to me.
1: Okay. Oh.
0: I mean, I have a tune lined up here, Fumi, right? That isn't West Side. It's just literally just kicked in now, but it's a superb tune. It's not West Side, but it's great. Are you ready?
2: Yeah.
0: I'm going to give you a little bit of it.
1: Okay.
0: And the girls can listen in as well. But this is such a great tune, but it's not West Side.
1: Okay.
3: Tonight, I'm going to have myself a real good time.
0: Technically, we can get away with playing this because this band is from West London. They're from Ealing. You didn't know that, did you? They all met at Ealing College.

0: Hey, listen, you only get one of those tunes, and that's coming up a little bit later on. So, ladies and gentlemen, it is now time for Disaster Mind. This is where we'll be handing the mic over to someone whose hangover is kicking in right now, to the one and only Fubi. Fubi, the quiz queen herself, the floor is yours.
1: Thank you very much.
0: No, thank you.
1: Good morning, everyone.
2: Good morning.
1: We're going to go straight in.
0: Okay.
1: Question number one.
0: Question number
2: one.
0: Thank you.
1: What are the names of the three albums that Drake dropped last week?
2: Wait.
0: He dropped three?
2: He dropped three. Wait, what?
1: Everybody's just staring at each other.
0: I have no
1: we're
0: idea.
1: We're going to go with Acacia first.
0: Can I go first? Because okay. I have no idea.
1: Okay, all right, yeah.
0: Drake and his Michael Jackson glove.
1: That's the name of the three albums, yeah?
0: Oh, is it three? Okay, yeah. That's one of them.
1: He dropped yeah. MJ
0: So the other one, the other one's called I'm Not MJ.
1: Okay.
0: And the third one is called Thriller Part 2.
1: Yes. MJ Glove, I'm Not MJ.
0: Yes.
1: Okay. Who's next?
2: Me. I have no idea. Okay. I think one of them was Iceman.
1: Okay.
3: Yeah.
2: I'm just going to name an old album now because Take Care.
1: Okay.
2: And... Good.
1: Okay.
0: Okay.
2: Opposite
0: okay.
2: of bad.
1: Okay. Okay, sure.
0: Okay, Michael say? Jackson related.
2: Yeah. Yeah.
0: Shout out, Mo. Oh, no. Do you want the sound effect? No, you don't.
2: No.
3: I know one of them was Iceman.
1: Okay.
3: The other two... I don't know. I'm going to go with...
0: Don't look at me. I'm just making what's up.
3: I'm going to go with... Oh, no. King of Pop.
0: Yeah.
1: King of Pop.
0: King okay. of Pop, yeah. King of
3: Pop. And then, I don't know. I'm trying to think. What's like.
1: Anything.
3: I'm trying to think anything. Something like.
0: Five. I don't four, know.
3: MJ.
0: Three.
1: MJ, okay.
3: That's it.
1: Interesting answers there. Question number two. Which country has a blue flag with a yellow cross on it?
2: Geography.
0: Oh, I think I know.
1: Okay.
0: I think I might
3: blue
0: know.
3: Flag.
0: I think I might know.
2: I see the
3: yellow cross.
2: I don't know
0: do you know why I think I know? Because of the
2: tune. I know the flag,
0: the
2: but I know the country.
0: Okay.
1: Shh.
0: Yeah.
1: Okay.
0: Yeah, ain't got a clue what
1: Verisha.
0: I'm talking about.
2: Finland.
1: Okay.
0: Nice.
1: Okay, so what are you saying?
3: Sweden.
1: Okay. Goss, what
2: is
1: are you saying?
2: Sweden?
0: I'm thinking it's Sweden.
2: I thought Sweden.
1: Okay.
0: Yeah.
2: That's Switzerland.
0: That's very good.
3: I got confused between Sweden and
1: Switzerland. Geography is poor.
3: No, my geography, I never claimed
0: the youth of today.
1: Honestly.
3: You do this to me all the time, Phoebe.
2: Isn't Switzerland red?
1: I'm teaching. It's not knowledge is power.
0: Knowledge is power. Thank you. Even though that's a denial thing, but okay. Yes.
1: Question number three.
0: Question number
2: three.
0: Thank you.
1: Finish the lyrics. Because maybe... Finish the lyrics.
2: Maybe yeah. I'm a firework.
1: Okay, that's Marisha's answer.
0: Okay.
2: No, that's because baby. I don't know.
0: Okay.
1: That's your answer.
0: All
1: that's
0: right, so
1: answer.
0: She, you, can I have it one more time?
1: Finish the lyrics. Because maybe...
3: Is this something we know?
1: It's an iconic line in an iconic song.
2: Because maybe...
0: This is not an act on it, is it?
1: No.
0: Oh, okay.
2: That's so short, baby.
1: It's because maybe.
0: Oh, okay. I think I know.
3: I'm just going to say because maybe we weren't meant to be.
0: Okay.
3: I don't know.
1: Okay, that's good. That works.
3: I'm trying to rhyme.
0: So he goes, because maybe you're the one. Oh, I tell you, I can name you the song. I can name you the song. Oh, my goodness me.
1: Five.
0: Four.
1: Three. Two. One.
0: Oh.
1: What are we saying?
3: Come on, boss. Come on.
1: TikTok.
3: Come on.
0: Okay, because maybe something Wonderwall.
1: Okay,
0: that's it.
1: Okay.
0: It is Wonderwall Oasis. I'm telling you that right now. And I can't remember the line.
3: The question was, finish the lyric.
0: I just did.
1: Not the name of the song.
0: Yeah. Mm.
1: Okay, question number four.
0: Oh, Nick, yes, that was the line! Oh, my...
1: Yeah, how could you not get that? But
0: no,
1: okay.
0: I know this.
1: Yeah, you do, you do. Yeah. Okay, question number four.
0: Yeah, question number
2: four.
0: Thank you.
1: What is the name of the space program that took the first man to the moon?
3: The space program.
1: Yeah.
2: Wait,
1: it's very famous.
2: What does that even mean?
1: I'm going to Verisha first because she looks so confused.
2: Apollo 6. Okay. I don't know. That's the only thing I know.
1: Okay.
0: Apollo 6. To the moon, right?
1: Yes, the space program that took the first man to the moon. Acacia, I'm going to come to you. What are you saying?
3: Apollo 18.
1: Okay, where are we getting these numbers from, out of curiosity? Because we've got 6 and 18. Movies. Okay. Yeah. And Goss, what's your answer?
0: It's called the Apollo missions.
1: Okay.
0: Yeah.
2: So Apollo.
3: All
0: of us. That's not what you said. That's not what you said.
1: Neither confirmable tonight. You'll find out later.
0: Right, go on.
1: And the final question. Question
0: number 5.
1: What is the only mammal capable of flying?
0: Oh, very good one. ChatGPT has really helped you today.
1: I don't know what you're talking about there.
0: What is the only mammal that can fly?
1: Yeah. I'll be honest. Actually, no, let me not say it.
0: Okay, I think I know.
2: I know.
1: Okay, we'll go to Acacia then.
2: What?
0: Yeah, because you have no idea.
2: No,
0: you have
2: no idea. Instagram you have no reels. Idea.
0: I think intern might know a bit more than you.
1: Yeah.
3: Is this like a normal animal?
0: Listen, the answer, the question, what's not a normal animal?
3: No, I mean, is this like something like that I would know, like an
0: right, listen, let's have
3: it's
0: the
3: not
0: question
3: like
0: one
3: an
0: more
3: emu
0: time.
3: Or
0: question one more time. Question one more time.
3: Like,
0: question one more time.
1: What is the only mammal capable of flying?
0: Now, does an emu fly?
2: Do emus fly?
0: Do emus fly?
1: I'm pretty sure they lay eggs.
0: Do emus
1: could
0: fly?
1: Be wrong.
3: No.
0: They're a bird?
3: Yeah.
0: Do they fly?
3: No.
0: Okay.
3: I don't know, maybe.
0: Okay. See what I mean? The youth of today.
2: I don't know what emus fly.
0: The youth of today.
3: I think they're
0: okay, like
3: ostriches.
0: Okay,
3: what are you
0: saying?
3: 5, 4, 3, 2, 1.
0: I
3: was going to say emu.
0: Emu. Okay. Okay.
3: You guys pressured me.
0: Out of 100%, where are you?
2: 35.
0: Okay. 35, so you go first then.
2: A bat.
1: Okay. Goss, what are you saying?
0: The answer is a bat.
1: Oh, okay.
3: Both of you.
2: No, because I can't imagine a bat laying an egg.
1: We'll find out.
0: We'll find out. Okay, is that all your questions
1: that's
0: done?
1: That's all my questions done.
0: Right, okay. So, the lyrics were... Do what?

0: said what song you've gone for, please.
1: I have gone for Leanne Rimes, Can't Fight the Moonlight.
0: It just gets worse.
1: What is wrong with that song?
0: What's right with that song? That's not even a great song. Okay, listen. From next
1: you
0: week.
1: You know what?
0: From next week. You've got a whole week now to think about it. You've got a whole week. This is our new feature. It's not West Side, but. And I'm going to take over.
1: Yeah, do it.
0: Okay?
1: Just do it.
0: Are you ready?
1: Yeah.
0: All right, and we're going to go here.
1: Okay.
0: Leanne Rimes!
1: Why not? Why not, Goss?
0: Why? That's another question. Oh. Why?

0: and the hangover's kicking in right now. Okay? So that was Oasis Wonderwall, and that was... Actually, you kind of chose that.
1: Don't.
0: No, but you did.
1: No, because, I did not.
0: No, you did, because...
1: I chose about five other songs.
0: No, because... Wait, because of your disaster mind. Yeah. Anyway, so this is the song that she chose originally, right? Now, you trying to tell me...
1: Hey!
0: Listen, this tune that I've got lined up for you... Right, this one she went for, Zara Larsson.
2: Zara Larsson.
0: And Emenike. I mean...
1: Emenike, love it.
0: But you would hear him on West Side, wouldn't you?
1: Emenike, depends.
0: And Zara Larsson.
1: Quite a range. She has also quite a range.
0: Yeah,
1: exactly.
0: But this is the one she chose.

0: hip hop and R&B. That's not old to the new.
1: Exactly.
2: Wait a minute. Is Zara Larsson the tune with Tidy? Yes or no?
1: That doesn't mean nothing.
2: But so we play on West Side, right? So this is also it's got a drum and bass beat to it, which we do play on West Side.
0: Yeah.
2: Right. So
0: it's not West Side.
3: It's not West Side.
1: Thank you, Shania.
2: But she's only defending. You know, what's it called?
0: Racism.
2: Racism. that thing. What's that?
0: Solidarity.
2: Loose women. That loose women thing, right? That you've got going on. And then you got this one that she went for as well.
0: It's not West Side.
2: But wait, let me finish.
0: Okay,
2: it would appear on this show because I would use that tune as a wake-up tune.
0: Yeah, but you're a get-up. Get-up is different.
2: Yeah, and that's what I mean. That's what makes this show different. So it's West Side, but... Yeah, she went for a tune that I would play on this show.
1: Oh,
2: two tunes I would play on this show. That's
0: okay,
2: what I explained. My argument to her was, you should really play something like a One Direction tune.
0: But you want
2: to go into that world, like poppy world, right? Kylie Minogue or something like
3: that. But you played that.
2: Zara Larsson to me was the tune that you would hear.
1: Because it's just getting on to me.
3: Exactly.
1: He's had smoke for me all morning.
0: You need to write the rules down properly.
1: Just an innocent civilian.
2: Okay.
0: And tell them.
2: Specialise in the building. Are you by yourself again?
0: No.
2: Okay. I see those shorts are back.
1: I love the jorts.
2: Okay, ladies and gentlemen, it's time to hand the mic back to Quiz Queen Extraordinaire Fumi for today's Disaster Mind Answers. But before we get into that, predictions, please.
0: Nos.
2: Predictions, please.
3: Two.
2: Predictions, please.
3: One.
2: Oh, really? I'm going to say two for myself. Okay, Fumi, are you ready?
3: I am ready.
2: Okay, let's do it.
3: Okay, so question number
1: uno.
2: Yes.
1: Uno.
2: Question number
3: one.
2: Thank you.
3: Was.
0: You should get nose rings to be like those two.
3: Yeah.
2: Who
3: should? Fumi
2: should.
3: No, Gosh should.
2: I'm not getting a nose ring.
1: Yeah, I think I'm really sick.
2: No, the pain would. Oh,
3: no, it doesn't hurt.
2: No. Yeah. Okay.
1: Question number one.
3: Question number
0: one.
3: What are the names of the three albums Drake dropped last week?
0: I actually know.
2: And she jumped. She knows. Okay, right. Do you want to ask then? What's the answer then, please?
3: What am I giving the answers or we?
2: No, you want to get your eyes first.
0: I'm going to do it in a specific order.
3: Okay.
0: Is Habibti?
3: Yeah.
0: Habibti, please.
3: Mm-hmm.
0: Iceman and Maid of Honor.
3: Okay.
0: And the first letter of those spell him.
3: Oh!
0: But then someone also said the fourth letter spells mid, so.
3: Oh!
2: Okay.
1: Nice. Yeah. So.
2: Listen to this.
0: Wait, is it Habibti or Habibi? I think it's Habibti.
2: Wait. Listen to our answers first. Okay, do mine first.
3: Goss said MJ Glove.
0: Period.
3: I'm Not MJ and Thriller Part 2.
1: Those are the three albums.
2: Thank you.
3: Verisha said Iceman, Take Care, and Good.
0: Yes.
3: Acacia said, Iceman, King of Pop, and MJ.
0: You know what? He really leaned into the MJ
3: thing. He did. Right? Yeah. Don't ever do that again.
1: Don't ever do that again.
3: I don't know.
1: Someone was correct. Wonder who.
2: Okay.
1: But wonder who got the point.
2: Yes.
3: The correct answer is Iceman, Habibti, and Maid of Honor.
2: Oh. Okay.
3: Question number two.
2: Thank you.
3: Which country has a blue flag with a yellow cross?
0: Oh!
1: Ow!
0: Ow! No.
2: No!
0: Is it Sweden? Zara Larsson.
3: Zara Larsson. Okay. So, Verisha said Finland.
0: Oh, is it Finland?
3: And Goss and Acacia both said Sweden. The correct answer is...
2: You're even in the colours today.
3: The correct answer is
2: Sweden. Yay! Okay, those are scores on the door so far then.
3: So Shania's in the lead with 2 points.
2: Lovely.
3: So,
2: yeah.
3: Question number three.
2: Thank you.
3: Now, you've got to get this, Shania.
0: Oh,
3: finish the lyrics.
0: Oh, God.
3: Because maybe.
0: You've got to be the one that saves me.
2: My mind just went blank then.
3: So, Verisha said, baby, you're a firework.
0: Oh, no.
3: Acacia said, we were meant to be together. And Goss said something Wonderwall.
4: Right.
3: Someone's correct. I wonder who. The correct answer is, you're going to be the one that saves me.
2: I love being British.
5: Shania is in the lead with 3 points.
2: Shania, you're on three, man.
5: Shania is on fire.
4: No.
6: It's sunny. I come alive.
2: Woo. Yes.
3: Ooh. Question number four.
2: Question number four.
4: I'm gonna get it wrong now, aren't
3: I? What is the name of the space program that took the first man to the moon?
6: The first one?
3: Yeah.
6: Apollo 1.
3: Fairs. So, Verisha said Apollo 6, Acacia said Apollo 18, and Goss said Apollo.
2: The Apollo missions.
3: The Apollo missions.
2: Yeah.
3: I mean, I could be nice about this, but I'm not going to be.
4: Be nice. Okay. Be nice.
2: No, don't be nice.
3: The correct answer is just Apollo. So Goss got
2: thank
3: that
2: you.
3: Right.
2: Thank
3: I don't
2: you
3: know where all the numbers came from.
2: Yeah.
4: That's what they're
2: the mission.
4: Apollo 16.
2: Yeah. Yeah. No, you have to be on point, and yeah, I'll get the point.
3: Yeah.
2: Thank you.
3: So Goss gets that
2: thank
3: one.
2: Thank you.
3: Question number five.
2: Yeah. Question number
4: five.
3: What is the only mammal capable of flying?
2: Mammal. Now,
6: penguin.
2: We had a very interesting question from Acacia.
3: Shania.
2: When you say mammal, do you mean animals? No, but do you mean animals?
6: Isn't penguins like secretly a mammal?
2: Wait a minute, penguin.
3: What?
2: The question, no. The question.
4: I don't want none of these
2: wait,
4: to come for me now.
2: The question from Acacia was, when you say mammals, do you mean animals?
3: She said, is it an actual animal?
4: No, I meant, I'm sorry.
6: No, you're pretty.
4: Is it something that I would know? Like an everyday animal?
2: Is it something she would
3: animal,
2: know?
3: Right?
4: Yeah. Like an everyday animal.
5: She said, you're lucky you're cute.
3: Okay, so, Acacia said an emu.
6: Oh, word. That's good.
3: Verisha said a bat.
6: Oh.
3: Oh, wait, you didn't give your answer, did you?
6: I said penguin.
3: Penguin, okay. Penguin. And Goss also said a bat.
4: Penguin.
3: Yeah. I can reveal someone is correct.
4: Oh.
6: I think it's penguin.
3: The correct answer is a bat.
2: Yay!
3: Penguins lay eggs.
4: Yeah,
3: so
4: penguins
3: mammals.
4: Lay eggs.
6: Guys, you think I know these?
3: Fair enough.
2: Okay. No, at least you're being honest.
3: Yes. So the winner is the one and only, the reigning champ, Shania on fire.
2: Well done, Shania on fire. Okay, we've got a few things we do before we leave.
6: Okay.
2: One of these things is this. Right, ladies and gentlemen, it is time to for the actor. Sorry, right, four lines. Okay, one you got is somebody from Wakanda. Then you got a Bugs Bunny, and you got Phil Mitchell.
6: Just somebody.
2: Just a random Wakandian.
3: Just a Wakandan.
2: Okay. Action. Take three.
3: Sorry. Let's get it, Crunkapodon.
4: Have fun up on this battery.
2: I don't know what it was.
6: Wait, who are you supposed to be?
2: Bugs Bunny. What's up, Doc?
5: Should we do that again? I think we should.
2: Action! Action, take three.
3: Let's get it, crunk up on.
4: Have fun up on this dancery.
7: We got y'all open, now you're floating.
3: So you got to dance for me.
5: She looks so.
6: imagine just being like dropped off into this room.
5: Right, right.
6: And this is happening. And trying to figure out
7: what's
6: going
7: happening.
6: On.
7: Yeah.
6: I know exactly what song this is.
4: Oh.
2: Okay, I have no idea. Sure, everyone was on then. Okay.
5: No!
2: Action! Take four. Come on.
3: Let's get it, crunk up on.
4: Have fun up, on up. This answer.
2: Oh, just doing your normal voice. What do you care anymore?
5: Why do you keep messing up?
2: Yeah.
7: We got y'all open. Now you're floating.
3: So you got to dance for me.
6: Don't need no hateration, holleration in this dance for real. Let's get it.
2: Mary J. Blige.
6: Yeah. Why you waiting? So just dance for me. A little bit of head on time.
2: What's the name of the song? Okay, there we go. Okay, three clues, no prize. But before that, freaky fact time.
4: Okay. Okay, so the freaky fact is people were paid to eat bread off corpses to get rid of their sins.
3: It's dark, isn't it?
6: Fine.
2: But the thing is, I said it's a lie. Why would people get paid to eat bread off a dead body? They would get paid for that. But it's like, Felicia said it's the job, it's their job.
6: If you've lived a strugglesome life.
2: But how bad do you have to be to that be your job?
4: Well, you just like, no, like the bodies, you're taking the sins out the bodies. That's why you're eating off the bodies.
3: It's free bread as well.
6: Exactly. Yeah. Free bread.
2: I said it's a lie, man. What do you say? You're saying it's true? You said?
7: I said it's false.
2: You said it's a lie? Okay, right. So the answer is...
4: It's true. In the 18th to 19th century in England, Scotland, and Wales.
6: Why did they stop?
2: Wow.
4: I don't know. Yeah. Why did they stop?
2: A nice sourdough of somebody's dead body. Ooh, beautiful. Yeah. Okay, right. So there you go. Right, three clues, no prize. What the hell is a film? Go.
4: Okay, first clue was Stranger Things, Robin.
2: Stranger Things, Robin.
3: I don't know what that is.
4: Okay. The second clue is pregnant main character.
2: Pregnant main. Think about it. You know this film.
4: Just think. Yeah. If you want, ignore the first clue.
2: Yeah.
4: Third clue is Katana.
2: So that's somewhere in Japan, right?
6: I thought I was a character from The Last Airbender.
2: No. All right. Okay. I'll add a little sprinkling.
4: Katara.
2: I'll add a little sprinkling to that. Yellow. Oh, I'll make it even better. Yellow jumpsuit.
4: No.
6: You're firm because Robin is played by her daughter.
4: Oh!
2: Go.
4: Okay, well, obviously, Uma Thurman's daughter is Maya Hawke, and she plays Robin.
2: Yes.
4: Second clue, she's pregnant. Third clue, Katana, you know.
2: Tap, tap, tap. Okay, that is very good. Shania, what's happening to the show, please?
6: We're catching up and getting everyone ready for the bank holiday.
2: I feel Shania should just do her show in that singing voice all the way through.
6: Yeah,
2: I mean, that would not annoy anybody.
6: People listening. Yeah. Mm-hmm. If they hear that, they'll tune out.
2: Yes, exactly. Okay, right, that's coming up. You're not by yourself, are you?
6: I'm not.
2: Okay, would you like
6: for
2: a present?
6: For 17 minutes, I am.
2: Would you like a present?
6: Yes!
2: You can keep both if you want, but one for you, one for B to the L. What is it? Tell everybody what I just gave you.
6: This is new. It's hazelnut Twix. Oh, it literally says new.
2: You, yes, yeah. It does say new. Okay, right, listen, we are here. I'm back tomorrow. The girls will be back next weekend. Shania, knowledge is...
6: Power!
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Hi, it's Shania, and you're listening to the West Side Connection, which go all the way up into 1 p.m. Let's kick it off with some Benson and Sons.

It happens every week when I need you to put all of your loving on me. You're talking to me like we go get you. Is this worth all the effort I gave? Forgive me if I miss what you said. You don't care what the people might say. It happens every week when I need you to

Hiya, it's Shania, and yes, you're listening to the West Side Connection. That was the sounds of Ashake and DJ Snake with Worship on your Saturday. Not only is it Saturday, it's a bank holiday weekend, and it's like a million degrees outside. I am very, very excited for this weekend. And if you're locked in right now, it means you're setting yourself up for a fantastic weekend ahead. Let us know what you've got going on this weekend. You can message us on WhatsApp at 0734905170 3. Now, earlier on, I was scrolling through the TikToks, as usually do, and I came across a video, and it was a recording of Kanye and Rihanna recording Find Your Love. The original Find Your Love was going to be sung by Rihanna, and then it somehow ended up with Drake. So as you listen to this song, I want you to imagine that it was Rihanna.

0: Hi,
1: it's me to the L. How you all doing? The weather is absolutely incredible here today.
0: It is. We've got is it the hottest weekend of the year so far?
1: It is.
0: Very exciting. I love it.
1: I'm loving it as well. And you know what? On the way here, when I got out of the car, Shania, when I turned around and I see two dogs just staring at me.
2: Oh.
1: And they looked at me.
2: Where did they come from?
1: Well, they were with their owner.
2: Oh, okay.
1: But like the owner was just standing there looking at them, and they were looking at me.
2: Oh.
1: And I'm like, as if I've done something wrong. I'm like, oh, I'm sorry.
2: You're in their territory.
1: I know.
2: That must be what it is.
1: I'm sorry. I'll pay for my parking now. Like, I'll do it right now.
2: They run a strict business here.
1: They do run a strict business. I do have some really exciting stuff coming up this weekend, and I do want to tell you all about it. But do you have anything exciting planned this weekend?
0: Well, the big thing is City Splash on Monday even, with Beres Hammond. Very exciting. Woo!
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2: Hi, it's Shania.
1: And you're listening to Westside Connection up until 1 p.m. Now, that was Scandalous by Miss T.
2: Come on!
1: Yes, exactly. And they have made a huge announcement.
2: Mm-mm-mm.
1: I mean, okay, so this is a girl band that was huge in the noughties, okay? Mm-mm-mm. And there was three girlies, including Alicia Dixon. And mm-hmm. they were actually broken up like 2 decades ago. And now they are making a comeback. How are you feeling about that?
2: Well, yeah, they've just announced that they're going on tour. Well, not a tour. They're doing a special show at the OVO Arena in Wembley in September to celebrate 25 years since their debut album. And tickets are going on sale from next week, basically.
1: Wow.
2: And yeah, it's very exciting times. We got Alicia Dixon, Sabrina Washington, and Suelis in the group. And they're looking so good.
1: This is huge. This is a huge comeback.
2: So good.

0: just in case. I got a whole lot of names and dates and pictures of faces. Save whenever the right time and places. Trust me, I know this.
1: Bees on the table, bees on the table, bees on the table, bees on the table.

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0: And you're listening to Westside Connection up until 1 p.m. So that was
1: Drizzy Drake,
0: B's on the Table. And honestly, he did actually come out with an album not that long ago, actually. Three.
1: I was about to say an album.
0: Oh, sorry, three. All three, Triple Threat. I will be listening to all of that album on the way to my trip to Cambridge. And I do want to mention, I had a few plans already. So to anyone who's going to be out in Cambridge or walking around enjoying the sun, because it is bank holiday.
1: Come on.
0: I've got top three that I intend to visit. So number one, it is going to be a museum. I know I'm a little bit of a geek. So it is a museum called the Fitzwilliam Museum. So it's all got that nice and, like, you know, antiques and things. Second one is a botanical garden, because you need to touch grass every now and then. Mm-hmm. And then the third one is a recommended restaurant, which is called The Oak.
1: Oh,
0: I know. I'm going to try it and I'll let you know next week.
1: Perfect. West Side. West London, your

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And as usual, the community stage is hosted by our very own West Side Radio, with great DJs, live music, and must-see performances all day. 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Join us from

Egyptian. Tell them for Guan, eviction. This one, yeah, it's had a bad gal edition. See them gal that? Contradiction. Them say them sitting tight, what? A bare fiction. The wall of them a beat. 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

0: make it home tonight. Ooh, what a banger. So hi. Hi, it's me to the L. You're here with us up until 1 p.m. And that was just in case.
1: Come on.
0: Yeah, exactly. And we are feeling really good because the sun is out. Bank holiday is here. And speaking of, I feel good. What else are we feeling good about, Shanaya?
1: Yeah, as you say, Belle, it is bank holiday weekend. There's lots going on. There's recess land. Usually my bank holiday would go, I would do recess land on either the Saturday or the Sunday, probably the Saturday. Then on Sunday, I'll go cross the tracks. And then on Monday, I'll go City Splash. This year, I don't know if I'm going cross the tracks, but I'm definitely going to City Splash. And I'm very excited because the headliner this year is none other than Mr. Beres Hammond himself. Now, if you don't know who Beres Hammond is, I don't know what to tell you. He is a Jamaican legend in the lovers rock reggae world. And I believe this is his first time headlining a UK festival. Oh. So very, very exciting.
0: Huge.
1: And in that case, this is my first time seeing him live. So I'm going to get us into a little bit of Beres Hammond, his I Feel Good.

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0: B-A-R-B-I-E. Do you know, I saw a post and it was talking about female R&B artists who haven't released in a long time. And some of them, it was all like 5 years, 10 years, like just bare.
1: Okay. Oh, I love it. Love it.
0: Except for Kalani.
1: Except for Kalani. We are going to get into your highlight track.
0: We sure are.
1: And I'm very excited.
0: We sure are. Now, this highlight track comes from none other than Valiant. And I've been screaming for a long time that they need to make dancehall fun again. And the Genius is very much trying to do that on this rhythm, the Hill and Gully rhythm. So Hill and Gully rhythm, well, the song itself is like a Jamaican folk song. So it's transcended through many decades, and now it presents itself in the Hill and Gully rhythm. Here is my current favorite track on the rhythm.

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1: Hi, it's Shania.
0: And you're listening to Westside Connection, and that was Honey by Mariah Carey. I'm so sorry in advance. So while we were listening to some Honey by Mariah Carey, Shania, how was your dance?
1: So, yes, earlier when I played my highlight track for this week, which is War by Valiant, and there is a dance on TikTok that goes along with it, but I don't know it yet. So, and I said,

0: continue. Is he at City Splash on Monday? I'll find out. If he is at City Splash on Monday, then I need to know the dance for when he comes on stage, is it not? But I've been here. I was there trying to learn a dance.
1: Yes, how was it?
0: I think by the end of the show, I'll know the dance, I think.
1: Okay,
0: I think,
1: good. I'm very excited to hear that.
0: Yes. Now, speaking of honey.
1: Yeah, exactly.
0: It's time to get into my Soca Select for this week. And my Soca Select is none other than Father Phyllis with Honey. Now, Father Phyllis, he's not your traditional Soca artist, okay? So he does what we call Zest. He also does some house, more like house music as well. So like a nice little combination of Soca, Zest and house. So that very much comes through on this track, which is Honey, and I like it. If it gets you moving, then let me know. Love it.
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1: Hey, hey, hey, it's V to the L.
2: Hi, it's Shania.
1: And who is in the room?
3: It's your girl Mimi.
1: Your outfit, she's looking very sporty, Bershka.
3: The whole set is Bershka. So I'm wearing the famous Bershka top that I'm sure the girlies have seen on TikTok. Oh. It's the ones that have the countries and it's like athletic. Oh. I got the one in black.
1: Oh,
3: yeah. Yeah.
2: She's looking very cutie.
1: So
2: very
1: cute. Demure.
3: It's bank holiday weekend, guys.
1: Yeah,
3: turn up.
1: Do you have any plans?
3: My plans are I'm going to set list today.
1: Okay.
3: See my friend who's coming from Reading.
1: Then
3: Sunday, I've got a little screening. And then Monday, I'm going to be at Sea Splash.
1: Love it.
3: I haven't secured my tickets, but I will be there.
1: Oh, okay. I will be there.
2: Have you been listening to Beres?
3: I will be at Sea Splash. I'm like Jamaican for Monday.
1: Okay.
2: And so you need to go and listen to Beres.
3: All right, can you send me the playlist?
2: I've been
3: listening in on this show. You've been really getting into the Sea Splash songs. So I've been loving it. That's been getting me ready for Monday.
1: You hear that? And what's going to happen on your show today?
3: Good chat, good vibes, and getting you guys ready for the bank holiday weekend.
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3: It's your girl Mimi for the West Side Weekend Vibe Show. Happy Saturday, happy bank holiday Monday. And to get you guys started, I'm going to be playing New Things by Amari.

dressed, you know, in your summer's finest. So to get us started, I played You by Lloyd. We then had Roses Are Tribal, which really to me is such a summer song. We then had a new join by Amani with New Ting. So yeah, I had to start the show with that summer vibe. But yeah, in terms of this day, I'm so excited. I've got like three things that I'm doing today. And for those of you ladies out there that are similar to me, you understand the stress of trying to put on an outfit that's going to last you the whole day when you live in London. And like, hear me out. So I'm wearing an outfit. I've also got my shorts on. I've got my little short sleeve and I've got a cardigan because, you know, the London nights can get kind of cold. So in my head, I'm thinking I need an outfit that's going to last me

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It's an Amapiano event, so I have some time. But yeah, you gotta kind of move like me and make it a thing of getting prepared whilst also trying to still look fly. 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Up next, we got one of my favorite tracks, yeah, by Rihanna.

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I like to sing every now and then. I then played Started From The Bottom, Now We're Here, some old school Drake. And then it was a new smash hit

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I love when you listen to artists and their like first few projects.

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And you can really just hear that drive and determination from an artist's first album. And I think that's what I love about debut albums. 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And yeah, it reminded me of when I was playing those throwbacks, even though that of course isn't Drake's first album,

0: like, you're thinking, Mimi, what are you even trying to say? But there was that funny TikTok sound of like, passion, more fire, more passion. I think you know what I'm talking about. But of course, I'm going to keep giving you more passion, more fire. It's the weekend vibe with your girl Mimi. Keep it locked in, keep it west side.
1: West London, your summer starts here. 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

0: Girls.
1: It's your girl Mimi, and that was Girls, Girls, Girls, Girls. What a tune. I think he eats down on that song. So Jay-Z did a big one on Girls, Girls, Girls. It really is summer. We then had a new track by

great weather. And like I said earlier in the show, there's something about London when we have great weather. Like, it's only 27 today, but it's 30 degrees on Sunday, and then bank holiday Monday is 31. I love when the weather coincides with what's going on, because don't you hate those weekends sometimes on a bank holiday Monday when it's raining? And you're like, now what about outside on bank holiday Monday and it's raining? How boring is that? It's just so annoying. And I don't know if you've seen that TikTok. It's like it was an AI track, which my thoughts on

call it the WhatsApp. The WhatsApp. It's not a WhatsApp. It's Westside and WhatsApp. So the number is 07349-051-703. That is 07349-051-703. So get in touch with me over at WhatSide. Up next, we've got Truth or Dare by Tyler. Keep it locked in. Keep Westside.

featuring SZA. What a great collaboration. And then I played you Truth or Dare by Tyler. I feel like Truth or Dare is such a good song to play in the summer. It just gives a summer vibe. And I saw her live at All Points East. And it was just very, you know, in the mood. It was summer. It was vibing. It was so good. But something that I need to get off my chest, okay, is the struggle of getting concert tickets. It's upsetting me and my homegirls. It is so hard getting tickets. In fact, I think it's harder getting tickets than it is getting married. Or maybe not. I don't know which one it is. Is it harder to get married or get concert tickets? But you know what? Let me explain and then maybe you understand where I'm coming from. So, I have tried on 4 separate occasions to get Miss Ariana Grande tickets. So she's heading out on a

fan of the artist, you know, fan artist. Then it was the general sale, okay? And then it was another sale where they had like spare tickets. I didn't get that either. And then recently they've now released like some tickets on Ticketmaster, and you had to put like a Ticketmaster request for like tickets that have just come out. They weren't the best seats, but some were standing and I chose standing. I have two separate Ticketmaster accounts, and guess what? I still did not get tickets. I have tried 5 times to get tickets and I've been unsuccessful, and it's really hurting me now.

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what it is. 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I'm a motherfucker star. 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
1: Weekend Vibe.

It happens every week when I need you to put all of your loving on me. You're talking to me like we go get you. Is this worth all the effort I gave? Forgive me if I miss when you said you don't care what the people might say. It happens every week when I need you to

in with your girl Mimi for the West Side Weekend Vibe. And that, of course, was Aria Star with Where Do We Go? Because where do we go on this bank holiday weekend? Because for me, I'm outside. I'm everywhere. I'm going absolutely everywhere. And then before that, I played Chanel by Tyler, one of my favorite Tyler tracks.

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0: land, but I feel like it feels a bit almost like sweaty and sticky. And I think the main thing is because here in the UK, we do not have aircon. 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So I think that's the main thing as to why I can feel that UK heat feels a bit sweaty in comparison to, say, going elsewhere on the globe for holiday. Do you know what I mean? But up next, we've got Flo with Leak It. 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
1: Weekend vibe.
2: How could I not leak it? 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Here. You only live once, let the people see.

are locked in with your girl Mimi, and that was Brent Faiyaz with Other Side. I think that is one of the best songs that has come out this year. Bold statement.

You know, my favourite phrase here on West Side that I like to say on my show is, let me land. So MJ, you know, Michael the movie came out recently, and I think everyone, including me, has been listening to Michael Jackson nonstop. I can't get enough. I'm going to play a little bit of Michael on the show later on, not now. But I can't get enough of Michael Jackson. So when I heard Other Side and I

0: And I've been seeing compilations on TikTok of how many times Michael Jackson says, girl, you know what I'm talking about. Basically, it's for those of you who have not seen it, Michael Jackson in Human Nature has a famous lyric that goes, see that girl. And everyone's doing their renditions. I personally think that my girl was really good. I'm going to do it again so you can really hear the cadence of my girl. See that girl. I personally think I'm really good. I don't know if I'm trying to blow my own horn, but I do think I'm low-key amazing at that. And I just think Other Side by Brent Faiyaz has that yearning devotion that I really love Michael for. So yeah, shout out Michael and shout out Brent. Up next, we've got a few ads and then we're back right in with the music. Keep it locked in, keep it Westside.
1: Westside. West London, your summer starts here.

0: A long time ago, in a galaxy far, far away, the greatest breakfast show was born with Goss, Vader, Callum, Chewie, Dilietto.
1: Excuse me. We've got features such as Where Am I from Tatooine to Timbuktu, Music Game naming tunes from across the galaxy, and Disaster Mind, questions that are so difficult even Yoda solve could not.
0: And the gorgeous Princess Jojo Leia.
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Weekend Vibe. It's your girl Mimi for the West Side Weekend Vibe, and that was "And It's Hurting Me, Me, Me, Me, Me, Me, Me." And I was just saying how it was hurting me and my homegirls about trying to get tickets for concerts, and that song was very fitting for my mood. Do you know what I mean? Then I played you "Long Way to Go" by, of course, Cassie. What a good old throwback. Then we had a song from Kehlani's latest album, self-titled album, actually called Kehlani, and it's "Another Lover" featuring Lil Wayne. And Kehlani's actually just announced that she is going on tour. Listen, I'm a massive Kehlani fan. I've seen her 3 times. Yes. First time was in 2017, second time was in 2023, and then third time was for her tour when she was in London, which was in 2025. I actually saw her for free last year, which is really cool. And I'm caught live. I'm trying to go again. I need to see this album performed live, along with all the other hits. And she's joined on the tour with some

He's been at certain festivals, but like, you know, with festivals, and if you've not been to a festival, basically some artists you see can be on stage at the same time because they'll have like different stages.

So I was like, I'm going to have to sacrifice seeing Durand in order to see Stevie Wonder. So I did make a choice. I did choose to see Stevie Wonder. And I'm sure Durand would forgive me. Do you know what I mean? Like, it's the Stevie Wonder. Do you know what I mean? So I'm happy that I now get a chance to actually see a set from him. So I definitely will be going to see Kehlani. In fact, a song I'm most particularly excited to see live, and here is this one. Up next, we've got Sweet Nothings by Kehlani. Weekend Vibes.

0: not just in case. I got a whole lot of names and dates and pictures of faces. Save whenever the right time and places. Trust me, I know this.
1: Bees on the table, bees on the table, bees on the table, bees on the table.

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Tell them for Guan, eviction. This one, yeah, it's had a bad gal edition. See them gal that? Contradiction. Them say them sitting tight, what? A bare fiction. The wall of them a beat. Body smoking, cigarette, shit.

Vibe. You are locked in with your girl Mimi for the Westside Weekend Vibe. And I was just playing you Egyptian Hold You. Of course, it's the Nicki Minaj version. Like, everyone knows the remix is better than the original. Like, do you know what I mean? And then it was Jaleel, oh yeah, featuring Darko with Rude Girl, because he likes his girls rude, apparently. Do you know what I mean? Then we had Bees on the Table, new Drake track featuring 21 Savage, okay? Then it was Sweet Nothings by Leon Thomas and Kehlani. That song to me is amazing. I'm very excited for Kehlani's tour. But those last two tracks I played, yeah? Jaleel and Egyptian, they've got something special in common, those two. So those two artists are going to be at City Splash, okay? And if you don't know,

Listen, when I tell you the set list is insane, I went to City Splash last year and it was Spice and Popcorn that were headlining, and it was so, like, honestly, it was so good. It's such a beautiful celebration of African and Caribbean culture, and I love that. You know someone I would love to see at City Splash? You know, I'm not going to give any hints. They're up next. I think they'll be great on a City Splash stage. So enjoy this next artist. Weekend Vibe.

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And as usual, the community stage is hosted by our very own Westside Radio, with great DJs, live music, and must-see performances all day. 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

0: You are locked in with your girl Mimi at 4. Westside Weekend Vibe. It's just gone 3 p.m. One more hour left of Mimi. Up next, we got Party Girl.
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You are locked in with your girl Mimi, and that was Shebang. I actually really like that song. I think it sounds, it's very Drake, you know what I mean? Like with the Future feature, it does feel very, you know, Drake adjacent. So yeah, that's a good track. I really do like that. I've not

UK, which you can find more information about. Why didn't I get married? I do love a little comedy. Comedies just make you want to laugh, have a good time. And to me, it screams bank holiday. And another song, another vibe that screams bank holiday is this next tune I'm about to play for you. Keep it locked in. Keep it Westside. 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

Taste of My Ex by, of course, Maya. And you are locked in with your girl Mimi for Westside Weekend Vibe Show. And before Maya, I played you

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Let me land, okay? Keep your ears peeled for this one, because I'm going to take you through a little journey.

0: time, like years and years and years, actually a whole decade gone past, and I've seen them, talk to them. And we had such a long conversation. It was beautiful. We were just catching up about school. We were there for almost 2 hours chatting it up, and it was such a beautiful conversation. And I remember I said to her, I was like, you know what's funny? I would not have bumped into you because I don't normally walk this way. And it's really weird, but before, like about 5 minutes before I bumped into her, I said to myself, I was like, oh, I'm going to get out of the train station a little bit earlier than I normally do because the weather was great and I wanted to really catch the sun. And she was like, oh my gosh, I had a similar thought. I never, ever walk this way. And I was just like, it's so weird. I find those coincidences so beautiful. Because are they really coincidences? Or were you actually meant to meet them? Because you could have made so many other decisions that would have completely prevented you from actually seeing them. And I find that quite beautiful. So yeah, shout out human interactions, shout out chances, shout out coincidences, shout out meant to be's.
1: Westside. 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

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It was, like, 23, 24 degrees. 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

It is just gone past 4 p.m. across the capital. And we are back, your Saturday Mix Jam on Westside with myself, DJ JC. Welcome along. And we begin with Critical Condition. This is Bella.

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0: Yes, indeed, the voice to sound the vibes for your Saturday afternoon, and we say the Saturday Night Express as we deliver those vibes to your chest. Saturday salutes as always. Our usual mix jam love to the Weekend Vibe team today. Thank you very much. Free heating Saturday afternoons for us. And how are you? How are we all doing? Right, music to match the weather. And I don't want to overcomplicate things today. I just want to lock into the mix jam for the tunes, not the chat. So it's best that we dive in. As I got a bag of vibes to share with you. Yes, I am back in full effect. Your sugarcane selection returns and helps us set sail into the evening at 4:30 p.m. And I'm just in a party mood. I don't know what it is, but I'm just in a party mood today. So from about 5 till about 7, till close. Pure energy. Curated blend of the hip-hop, the R&B, dancehall, Afrobeats. Might play some garage, we might play some soca, we might play some house. Stick around to find out. Pure heavyweights to get us all in the mood for Saturday night. 3 hours non-stop good music all throughout today's show. And not a Saturday goes by without a slice of those West Side classics. Weaving through today's show, you got myself, JC, pulling the strings this afternoon and taking you into your weekend right here on the West Side. And as ever, your time. Before we get it going, you can get involved today. You can get in touch and let us know where you're locked in from, what you are up to, and how we are soundtracking your weekend, your Saturday. And you can do that by reaching us, as we say, in the usual places and spaces. This is Westside at DJ JC LDN on all of those social media platforms that matter. And let's just do it. Gonna keep it around this 110 BPM. Nice bit of energy. KMB on the edit with some Thames. On the other side of your Saturday sterilizer, the voice of reason, who blesses the path into your spring afternoon.
2: That time again, is it? Well, I'll keep it short and sweet. Your voice of reason, officially opening the gateway to your Saturday night, here on the West Side. Unless I possess the key to said gateway, it's my pleasure to allow your mixed jam maestro, JC, to guide you through this musical labyrinth into your Saturday night. JC, they're yours.

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0: Yes, indeed, she will forever say it better than me. Played you some Bella, Critical Condition, Thames. Love Me JJ with KMB on the edit. A little bit of her, Kate Renata, Intimidated. And this one under us, the Remedial Tones. It's Cleo Soul, Cleo Stepping, When I'm in Your Arms. Twin Spin Edit. 89.6 FM across DAB, around the surrounding counties. And this is Westside.com. This is your Saturday mix show with myself, JC, taking you up until 7 PM. And we are playing some feel-good music. Getting you into the zone for your Saturday night, whatever it is that you have got planned. And we continue with some more KMB. Some of these cold cuts from the deli. Donnell Jones.

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It's always nice when the weather matches.

slinging down some selection. And if you like music like this, then hey, listen, every single Sunday here on the West Side, you can catch Mr. Rudy Ranks with your Reggaeology show, 7 p.m. And we just bring a little slice of that into your Saturday. So we continue. And we push on into some Spanish Town rocking with Chronics.

we are having fun with your sugarcane selection today. Maxi Priest, Easy to Love, Beres Hammond in My Arms, baby, some chronic Spanish Town rocking. Sizzler, Just One of Those Days. Some more from your City Splash headline, I Can't Stop a Man. And Bitty McLean with The Real Thing. Saturday mixture, by the way. We'll squeeze up one more after this before we turn you up for your Saturday night.

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Played you some Kanye, Flashing Lights, Neo, Miss Independent, Inter, of course, some Cartel, Ramping Shop. From Brown, Chris Brown, little bit of Party, Mavado, When You Feel Lonely, some West Side Classics, some Afro Swing, Jay Huss, Burner Boy, Play Play, Young Bane, Kojo Funds, Fine Wine, Damian Marley and Wizkid with Bless, Major Nana Rose, To The Max, and just before this one, Thames, Free Mind. Let's get into this though. Dropped to my inbox not too long ago, Wizza. OMG Kenny, Daniel Caesar, Get You.

Thames, Free Mind. Major Sam Daniel, Caesar. Get You. Drake, Sweeter Man, T-Pain, Can't Believe It. Snow Allegra. With Eccentric on the Buttons, a lost tune. Drake, Nothing Was the Same. Double Header, the Iceman. From Time. And Pound Cake, taking us into another ad break. On the other side, we return with some more tune for your Saturday night.

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0: 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Wait, since when?
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0: Wait, new best friend. 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
2: up. 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
0: Okay. Yeah, yo, Noel, take out the baseline. Yo, my girl, suck in your waistline. 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

We kicked off brand new Jizzy Drake, new bestie. Played some house music, M Fostel, Coco Jones, ICU, the Neo doubleheader party hard and big up the gal them. European 305, should I say. Drop. Stacey Kidd, Let It Blow. A little bit of pressure there. And then I decided to go down this avenue of some UK garage. Dieter, Relax, Wire Tribe, You Bring Me Up, Wookie, Scrappy, and in my opinion, one of the best garage tunes ever made. Battle. And I was out yesterday, as I do, be out one in Shoreditch, and I was running a little garage segment, and you know what? I think we're starting to lose it. It's a sad, sad state of affairs when you're putting on tunes like this and people are just like, I don't know what this is. Each one, teach one. Telling my son all about UK garage. Everything from the 2000s. We have to keep them alive. And talking of doing so, let's play you something brand new within this genre. Georgia Smith. Who is doing her part. Released yesterday. This one, What's Done Is Done.

brand new Georgia Smith. What's done is done. Keeping that UK garage flavour tasty. Talking of which, let's go into this one released earlier this year. Sampling a classic. Pink Panthers.

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3: We are into the last hour of your Mixed Jam. And why not? Let's continue with some Iceman. 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

The type of music Saturday nights were designed for. Little bit of UKG and your Saturday mix. 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Salute to the Mystique ladies. DJ like MC Neat, Shy Cookie with Troublesome, M-Dubs over here, 10 Degrees Below, and Kelly LaRock, My Love. Producer Dan Favourite and Etta Bond and Champion, Double S on a Beach. Some serious West Side classics. Amira, My Desire, M-Dubs, Bump and Grind, Brass Tooth Pleasure, Roy Davis Jr. and Pevin Everett, Gabriel, Y-Tribe, Enough is Enough, Artful Dodger, Craig David, What You Gonna Do? Blazer Colors, Stephen Emmanuel, Esca, What You Do, and Future Underground Nation, It's The Way, with the 99 remix. Yes, indeed, on the other side of this very short ad break, we close and take you into your energy and vibe show with Ready Famous. Stay close.

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0: in to the Wicked West Side. It's the Mixed Jam.
1: Mixed Jam with JC, and there we have it. Another Saturday night successfully reached. And we are due to step out the building and gracefully hand you over to your energy and vibe show with Ready Famous. Which means, it could only mean this is the point on your Saturday night where we officially cross you over. Into your Saturday night. And where we like to sign off and say our goodbye. So as always, thank you very much. Big love if you have been listening in from 4 p.m. onwards. And look, if this 3-hour session was something you've enjoyed, you can catch me back on your airwaves next Saturday for the Mixed Jam. Same time, same place, 4 p.m. Westside, 89.6 FM. Across DAB, and this is westside.com. If you are out and about tonight, have a good time. Enjoy, stay hydrated, stay vigilant. And get them dancing shoes on, boy. The weather's nice. I'm out and about. DJJC.co.uk. Come and find me where I am. Whatever it is that you got planned this evening, this weekend, enjoy, stay safe. And of course, you can get involved on all of our socials. Hit me up at DJJCLDN. Or this is Westside, of course. Yeah, man, let station management know. You had a good time on a Saturday night. As we leave you with our final selection of music. And the music really has been doing the heavy lifting today, and that is not going to stop. Yo, Ready Famous in the building. The energy and vibe show. Yo. Coming up after these short selects of the tracks. So as always, big love for vibing with us.

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0: West Side.
1: 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It is the festive one. Play music for everyone. This is me, the man, the original foundation from Jamaica Island.
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0: it's your boy Louis Ray. 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
1: Okay. 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But

0: 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Wah.
1: Westside, what's going on? It is that weekend of sun. Heatwave weekend, Ready Famous is in the building. Firstly, as always, big love going out to my G. JC holding it down on the Mix Jam show each and every Saturday. You know what he does. Catch him next week, same time, same place. Right now, Ready Famous is in the building until 9 p.m. So much bangers on the way. You know what we do, more homegrown music. Dancehall music. Vibe of the week later on as well. This is the Energy and Vibe Show. Big love going out to everybody with us tonight. Let's get this one from Little Baby and Gunna as we kick off the show like this. Drip too hard.

0: 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On Westside.
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0: from the boy Clavish. It's called Greece. I'm not gonna lie, that's a place I wouldn't mind being right now. But we are in the UK. The weather is good right now. Big love going out to everybody that is with Ready Famous, the festive one, right now. On the west side, we are here till 9 p.m.
1: Just

0: Skepta Chip and Young Ads with Waze. We are turning up Westside. It's Saturday, the weather's good. So you know what we're doing.
1: Yeah. I was riding around in a V12 with the rags in the middle. Had a prayer to Almighty God, they let my dog out the kennel. When you...
0: I have to play this one back again, man. I remember the first time this song came out. I just thought to myself, these times Roddy Ricch was going crazy as well. Rest in peace, Nipsey Hussle, every single time. This one is Racks in the Middle.

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I've been fighting battles up a steep hill. They gave my road dog 12, it was a sweet deal. And I've been riding solo trying to rebuild.

building. A Boogie with the hoodie. It's called Part of Me. Big love going out to everybody just joining us. Do remember, if you miss any of tonight's show, for the next 7 days, you can listen back on our website. This is westside.com. Let's get something from Mo Stack and Clavish.

outside. So you know what we do on a Saturday, 7 till 9, Ready Famous, inside the building. Let's get something from Drizzy Drake. Little throwback with this one, it's called Mob Ties. Drake just put out 3 albums as well, man. I'm hearing the albums are kind of cold.

lovey-dovey. 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Hire some help. 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

0: get you ready for your Saturday night. Do not go anywhere. We are coming right back with more bangers all the way until 9 p.m. tonight.
1: 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West London, your summer starts here. 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

0: with fun and community vibes. 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

in a minute. As we keep turning up on a Saturday evening, getting you ready for your Saturday night, this is what we do. If it is your first time here, I go by the name of Ready Famous, the festive one. This is the Energy and Vibe Show, where we give you bangers all the way until 9.

Why is my relationship the fuel for so many different rooms? 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

0: 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Wah.
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Tell Salah I need him to sort.

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0: imagine this man ran me down. 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

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All the yardies love me like Zimmy. All the Niger babes like Tiwa. If you wanna leave, then leave. Members say I have freedom, please. Can't say them, I'm not teacher G. Members say I'm on Freedom Street. Adult men acting like patties. I wanted a cheesy beef. Warm to them, I'm so leniency. Start again on this reading.

The world full up of impactive distractions, so we all lose focus. I think out loud, what comes out my mouth, I can't control it. Live yours on a chain, I'm sold it. Soon come out with a custom clothing. For sake, you must be joking. Sid's outside of the cup.

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1: 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Big love going out to everybody that is vibing with us this evening. So if you're getting ready to go out, you know this is where the party starts. Every Saturday, this is what we do.
0: I'm home alone, McCoy's coking. YJ no commented that it's complicated, could the case still open? 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
1: 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We bring you the energy and the vibes. If you're going out tonight, this is the best place to be before you leave the house. And when you get into the car, same thing.

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LME, hold up, more tripping. 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

0: Mr. Easy and Gigs with London Town. And that is where we are broadcasting live from right now. 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
1: 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Absolutely crazy. Westside, it's that time. Homegrown business. I played this last week. Yeah, and it's crazy. Maya Remy. Song is called Bill Gates. It's not a joke. Everything.

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Big up Maya Remy every single time. 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

Famous on the West Side. This is the Energy and Vibe Show. Let's get into something also homegrown. I've been playing this for a set now. T-Lo. This one called Feelings. Another crazy song. 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

0: 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One of them, man. 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Let's go.
1: Westside. Right here in West London, something special is happening. 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

you know about dance, well then you know about 450. Been taking the streets by storm. Constant regular drops. Every other week. This one is called the Lulu.

just joined us, my name is Ready Famous, aka the festive one, in the building till 9 p.m. tonight. This is where we get you ready for your Saturday night. Massacre, let's go again.

If we are talking about new music, it's only right we get the brand new one from my G Dollar. It is the Sing J remix of Energy. And this one's got Takeover, Stunner, Cali Music, and Nike Drip. Westside, take this one in.

MC, Pink Monkey Production. This one is called Intoxicated. Big up to all of my dancehall crew, man. 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

played one earlier. 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Alright, the boy Massacre been going crazy, man. 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Ready, famous, the festive one is in the building. 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Broken System. 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

0: 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Wah.
1: Big up to Tay every single time, telling you, you're locked in with the boy, Ready Famous. One to go. We played it last week. It's called Broken System. The artist is called Renea. And I'm not going to lie, this is one of my favourite songs at the moment right now. I keep it real. This week's vibe of the week, one more time. Renea, Broken System. All right, it's available on all the platforms. Make sure you're running it up and showing some support. 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Let's go, Renea. No.

You know what it is? It's not a lot of the time when you see or hear a song and you can actually tell she meant every single word. You can tell this was straight from the heart, man.

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2: 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This is the US to the UK Street Mix, and we are already off to a serious start. 12 weeks in, 12 weeks strong, and the energy keeps climbing. And let's keep it going. 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

0: 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Yours truly, Jam and Jay on the West Side Radio London. 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

in a minute. As we keep turning up on a Saturday evening, getting you ready for your Saturday night, this is what we do. If it is your first time here, I go by the name of Ready Famous, the festive one. This is the Energy and Vibe Show, where we give you bangers all the way until 9 p.m. Let's get this one from Meek Mill.

0: sleep at night. 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

The world full up of impactive distractions, so we all lose focus. I think out loud, what comes out my mouth, I can't control it. Live yours on a chain, I'm soul it. Soon come out with the custom clothing. Sick, you must be joking. 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
0: 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YJ no commented that it's complicated, could the case still open? 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

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Rolls Royce, no ceiling. LME, pulled up, more tripping. 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This is therapy, Sicily, prefer the rig.

0: 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And that is where we are broadcasting live from right now. 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

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To all my supporters, man. 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

Young M.A. Car Confessions. Absolutely crazy. Westside, it's that time. Homegrown business. I played this last week. Yeah, and it's crazy. Maya Remy. Song is called Bill Gates. It's not a joke.

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Big up Maya Remy every single time. Big up to all of you.

Already famous on the West Side. This is the Energy and Vibe Show. Let's get into something also homegrown. I've been playing this for a set now. T-Lo. This one called Feelings. Another crazy song. Let's do it, West Side.

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0: the thing. Yo, check this out. This is Anthony Cruz. You got it locked to Ready Famous, one of them, man. Hey, Choy, you hear me? Let's go.
1: 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You're tuned in to the Wicked West Side.
2: 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Yeah. This is how we do. On the West Side.
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city. Been taking the streets by storm. Constant regular drops. Every other week. This one is called the Lulu.

you have just joined us, my name is Ready Famous, aka the festive one, in the building till 9 p.m. tonight. This is where we get you ready for your Saturday night. Massacre, let's

If we are talking about new music, it's only right we get the brand new one from my G Dollar. It is the Sing J remix of Energy. And this one's got Takeover, Stunner, Cali Music, and Nike Drip. Westside, take this one in.

OJ MC, Pink Monkey Production. This one is called Intoxicated. Big up to all of my dancehall crew, man. The festive one is here.

we take a trip to the USA, though? 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From UK to the USA. This is what we do.

played one earlier. You know, I played two earlier, actually. 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Aye, the boy Massacre been going crazy, man. Big up to all of my dancehall crew. Ready, famous, the festive one is in the building. Round the corner, Renea. Broken System. I told her to keep up the good work. I told her, ready, famous, I'm fully supporting.

0: 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Wah.
1: Big up to Tay every single time, telling you, you're locked in with the boy, Ready Famous. One to go. We played it last week. It's called Broken System. The artist is called Renea. And I'm not going to lie, this is one of my favourite songs at the moment right now. I keep it real. This week's vibe of the week, one more time. Renea, Broken System. Alright, it's available on all the platforms. Make sure you're running it up and showing some support. UK music to the world. Let's go, Renea. No.

You know what it is? It's not a lot of the time when you see or hear a song and you can actually tell she meant every single word. You can tell this was straight from the heart, man. Renee.

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Egyptian. 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